Olivia Rodrigo interviewed Gracie Abrams, and while Gracie says the more hair she cuts off, the more she feels like herself. 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

If you love Chicago-style pizza, Giordano's is opening a second location this week at Mall of America on July 16th. So that's not this week. Next

0: This is the sound of Claire cooking dinner at home. And that's the sound of a fraud alert from Wells Fargo, flagging a charge for a pricey restaurant in Paris. Considering Claire isn't in Paris right now, that seemed odd to the bank and to Claire. Two taps later, Claire says nope to the charge, and Wells Fargo is on the case. 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

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They are reintroducing themselves at the largest mall in America, which is Mall of America, of course. They have a celebration planned for August 1st.

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today's variety, KS95. Hey, it's Deanna. A low 66 tonight. Tomorrow, sunshine. And guess what? The humidity, it won't be gone completely.

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However, Girl Scout cookies are coming to Krispy Kreme in a dream collaboration. Already in stores. So indulge. It's KS95. Today's Friday.

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Are you bilingual? Well, new research has suggested that if you are, it slows brain aging. I'm bilingual in both English and Portuguese. However, I rarely speak Portuguese unless I'm speaking to my mom. So maybe I'll start reading. Yeah, Portuguese books, perhaps. It's KS95.

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20: Hey, what up, girl? 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
1: This is adorable and a reason to take a trip to New York City. Dolly Parton's musical will officially open on Broadway on her 81st birthday in January. 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

95. Hey, it's Deanna. Skies will clear tonight and the humidity will drop a low of 66. Sunshine for tomorrow, less humidity, a high of 82. 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

someone that plays an air horn, like pretend while this song comes on. Bruno Mars currently on tour, the romantic tour, taking a little break right now, resuming August 21st at MetLife Stadium. 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

if I read it in the news, it must be true, right? Drivers are actually experiencing a temporary relief at the pump right now. Current prices are down nearly 40 to 50 cents from a peak of 4.33 to 4.56 per gallon back in July. 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

If you've been missing Chicago-style pizza, well, the Chicago Pizza Chain will be opening at Mall of America. Giordano's will open its second Minnesota restaurant. July 16th, okay? 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
3: Oh, I'm going to kill it, I feel like.
2: Okay, these are classics.
4: Okay.
2: Classics from probably mainly the 80s and the 90s.
5: I was going to say mostly when she wasn't alive, right?
3: Probably yeah, all from when she was in the 90s.
5: What, like late 90s?
4: Yeah, you were.
5: Like what, 99?
3: Yeah. Okay. I still was.
2: So the good news for you is Dez will be your assistant today because there's no way that Dez, Crisco will get him too fast.
3: Be great.
5: I just walked in when he was, Wes was doing clips, and I heard 0.1 of a second of one and got it.
2: He did.
3: That's insane.
2: So quick. Okay, it's so this is number 17 on the best 80s video game songs.
4: Mario.
2: Is
4: it
3: Mario Bros?
2: It is not Mario.
4: Is it Duck Hunter?
5: It's Duck Hunter.
4: Oh,
5: Duck Hunt.
6: Please, is it going to be any 8-bit song? You're going to say Mario.
5: Yeah, probably.
4: Isn't that, I played that, so it's something.
5: Yeah,
4: is it the duck one?
5: It's Duck Hunt. Yeah, no, he said you were right. But it was like, I think
2: she answered too fast, so she doesn't get the point. But sorry, go ahead.
5: No, no,
4: we have to talk about.
3: Okay.
5: I think it was Super Mario and Duck Hunt combo.
4: That's why I played both.
5: I think it was like a combo game. Yeah.
2: Yep.
3: See, so I was kind of right.
5: Not really.
4: Guys, did that actually just come with your Nintendo?
2: Yes,
4: it did. Because that's why we had it.
5: And then the dog would laugh and go, oh, stupid dog.
2: Wait, you couldn't shoot the dog.
5: I think everybody in the game at the time tried to. Because every time you missed the duck, you would miss like four ducks, and he would come on and go, and he'd laugh at you, and you'd be like, don't laugh at me, dog.
4: Taunting you.
2: All right, number 11, best video game songs of the 1980s.
4: Is that Miss Pac-Man or Pac-Man?
3: Yeah.
5: Not at
3: all. That's what I was going to say. Pac-Man.
2: Not at
5: 1,000%.
3: We didn't say that. That we were talking to each other.
4: I don't know very much.
3: Wait, one more time.
4: Can we hear it again?
5: Oh, God, I know.
4: We don't have to.
5: Come on,
4: Atari didn't have...
5: Oh, she's going to Atari. You're screwed.
6: I'm actually not very good at this.
5: Oh, dude, this is so easy.
3: Like,
5: this
3: one's the team.
6: This one will be obvious when I hear it.
2: Need an answer.
5: Can I just say?
3: Pac-Man.
4: Pac-Man.
2: Not Pac-Man.
5: It's Tetris.
2: Tetris.

0: Tetris.
1: Because
2: then you'd play it, Daz. Come on, you'd play it, and the longer you get in the board, then you'd go...
3: I muted that when I played Tetris.
2: You what?
3: I muted it.
2: Oh, my God.
0: Mute. Well, there's so many iterations of Tetris, so that's
2: the OG, though.
0: Yeah.
2: Yeah. All right, number 8.
4: What other games were there?
2: This is what Crisco calls me when I'm out drinking and we have to cross busy roads.
3: Frogger.
2: She was already gone. I'm sorry. I shouldn't have waited.
3: Crisco's playing too.
2: Great. Wes is up there playing drunk Frogger again.
1: Because it was in North Carolina, and he's just like hopping across the spot. I'm like, stop. You're going to get hit.
4: But he did it.
5: Did you not
4: hop?
2: Of course I did. Hop, skip, jump, did it all. Number 7 on the list of the best 80s video game songs.
4: That sounds familiar.
3: I heard this one instantly. One more time.
4: I think I only played Ms. Pac-Man and Mario and...
3: I was Mario girl.
4: And Duck Hunter or Duck Hunt. I don't know.
1: You guys are hilarious. It's literally Pac-Man.
2: Pac-Man.
1: Yeah. You just said it. All you did. The funniest part
4: was you going,
1: Jess, I can't help you. I only know Pac-Man and I only know Mario Brothers.
4: Dang it.
3: And it was Pac-Man.
2: All right.
4: But was it Pac-Man or Miss Pac-Man?
2: I think it was Pac-Man. Okay. It's the original Pac-Man.
3: I never played Miss Pac-Man.
2: Number 5, and I'm surprised it's this low.
1: Best part about the classic games, you just keep saying the same answer over and over again. You're going to get
0: it. Hit.
2: Okay, on this last one,
4: that
2: the very
4: was
2: last
4: number
2: one.
4: Five?
2: That was number 5. I can't believe that's not number 1. Oh, but this one is number 2. This one is the number 2, and I don't know what number Underground. Do you remember Underground, Chris?
1: I don't remember.
2: That's
1: that.
2: Number 1 for some reason. Here, I'll play this one. This is not the one we're going for, but this is the number 1 for some reason.
1: That's Mario Brothers.
0: Also, that's Underground. Like level 2?
1: So it's when you, remember when you go on the pipe?
0: Yeah.
2: Oh, gotcha.
1: When you go on the pipe and it goes...
0: It's like level 2.
1: That is actually pretty legit because it goes... Duh, duh, duh, duh, duh, duh.
2: Okay, but this one...
3: Brooks,
2: it is. Brooks, you can help out on this one with Gen Z Jess. These are themes from the 80s video games, but Crisco got this one in 1/10 of a second. He walked in the room before he even hit his seat. He said what it was.
4: That tracks.
2: No, that's not...
1: It's 80s and 90s.
2: Okay, you ready for it? Number 2.
0: Zelda. I was just trying to guess something quick.
2: All right, one more time.
4: I have no idea.
0: I know this game. I just...
2: You keep talking.
0: Sorry.
2: Crisco has a tear in his eye and everything.
4: I recognize it.
1: I get it, Dez. You were making out with boys.
3: Wait, one more time.
4: It's not going to help us.
1: You know what I'm most upset with is Brooks. And I know he's young still, but like, Brooks, you should know this. Like,
3: it's
1: this is
3: popular?
1: Like.
3: Popular?
2: Oh, so popular.
4: Oh, man.
2: Every boy played it a ton.
1: Wouldn't you argue, Wes? This is popular enough, you should 1,000% know it. Doesn't mean you played it. Had it in your world.
4: I have a great idea. Name 3, and we'll pick one of those 3.
2: A major to this day athlete was named after him.
3: FIFA.
2: Major athlete. Even he's an actor, even, in very funny movies from time to time.
1: Yes.
0: Oh.
1: Oh, my God.
2: He even has a face tattoo.
4: Post Malone.
0: Tyson.
1: Okay.
0: Tyson.
1: Mike Tyson?
4: Oh, boxing?
1: Punch-Out.
2: Oh, Punch-Out.
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8: You have to guess characters from my childhood shows.
9: And your childhood was from what years to what years?
8: Well, I was born in 99.
10: So like the early two.
8: So then probably to like 2010.
9: Okay, that's what I'm saying. I didn't know. Yeah. Okay, got it.
7: All right, ready to go.
8: Here we
7: go.
8: Why aren't you screaming? Did you just show pie on your face?
7: SpongeBob.
10: No, is that where they have like a ton of kids? Oh my gosh. Where there's...
9: We have to name that character.
8: Yeah.
10: Pie on my face?
7: Eddie Munster.
9: Ariana Grande.
8: No. No.
9: I don't know. I have no... It's nothing.
8: Lily from Hannah Montana.
11: Why aren't you screaming? Did you just show pie?
10: Okay, I can hear it now.
8: You watched Hannah Montana, uh-huh. You know Lily.
10: I did, but I forgot about her.
8: Does Dusty watch it?
10: She did, yeah.
8: Love that.
10: Yeah.
7: Here's the next one.
12: I didn't yank your wrap. It fell off. And I don't appreciate you accusing me of yanking your... You did not just do that.
7: Lily from Hannah Montana.
8: You do sound kind of similar.
9: Right? I'm also starting to find a trend that the shows you grew up with are terrible.
8: Hey,
10: Ariana Grande.
9: SpongeBob. Super Mario Brothers. I don't know.
8: It's Zoe from Zoe 101.
9: Oh.
12: I loved Zoe 101. It fell off. Okay. And I don't appreciate you accusing me of yanking your...
9: She had her own show, huh?
10: Is that where Britney Spears' sister was on?
8: Yep. Yeah, that's her.
9: That's Jamie Lynn Spears?
8: Yes.
9: Oh, gosh.
8: Oh.
7: All right, here's the next one.
13: Bow, bow, bow, bow. I'm going to miss you, too.
9: Oh, it's Blue.
10: From Blue's Clues?
8: Yeah. What's the other guy's name?
7: Steve.
8: Good job.
9: Or Joe. Sure. I met him at Twin Cities Con.
8: Wow.
10: Sick brag.
9: Okay.
13: We were never going out.
12: Well, in my mind, we were. But now that's all over. How does it feel to be theoretically dumped?
7: Sweet Life Zack and Cody.
8: Wrong. He just went with
7: Drake
8: it.
7: And Josh.
8: You got to pick character.
7: Oh, Drake. Cool.
8: Nope.
10: Josh.
8: No.
9: Dang it. I don't know.
8: That was Alex Russo from Wizards of Waverly Place.
10: Oh, that was
13: you. We were never going out.
8: Loved.
12: Well, in my mind, we were. But now that's all over.
7: I can hear Selena Gomez. I listened to the boy, not her. I was like, as soon as I would have heard Selena Gomez, I'd have been like, oh, I get it.
8: He had one word in the beginning.
7: I get it. All right, last one here.
14: I secretly wish that everyone would stop aging so that I could stay 10 years old and keep my fairies forever.
9: Timmy Turner.
8: Yeah.
10: From?
9: Fairly Odd Parents.
8: Good job.
10: Oh.
14: I secretly wish that everyone would stop aging so that I could stay 10 years old and keep my fairies forever.
9: Watched that a lot with
8: Did
9: Roman.
8: Did you?
9: Yeah. Oh, God. Roman. That was like Roman's favorite show. I think there was
7: still
9: a point.
7: Is, I heard.
9: It probably is. I have no idea. But, I used to be able to sing the whole theme song because I watched that damn show so many times.
7: It was actually one of those that adults could watch, too, and enjoy.
10: Love it.
9: Yeah. It was very silly, very goofy. There's a villain in there. Yeah.
10: And is that where there's the Fairly Odd Coaster at Mall of America?
9: Yeah.
8: Mm-hmm.
10: That's where that comes

0: 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What happens when you get there? Yeah, we're not responsible for that. 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
0: You could start your day stressed, or you could start your day with Crisco, Dez, and Wes. We think the right choice is pretty clear.
1: Wake the fun up. KS95, today's variety. 75617. Let's hear from you early on a Thursday. I can't believe it's already Thursday.
2: I know, but it is confusing again this week. I don't know if it's because last week was a holiday.
1: Could be, yeah.
2: Because yesterday I'm like, oh, I everything I talked about was that that today is Friday.
1: Yeah.
2: I was like, oh, last day of, you know, summer school for the week, or what time is pickup? And everybody kept going, tomorrow is Thursday. Like, oh. Trying to skip to Friday.
1: Today is Thursday all day, just to let you guys know.
2: Okay,
1: I came across this morning. We're going to be on the honesty level, you three. Okay. All three of you are part of this. I want to know how honest you're going to be, because these are the whitest phrases of all time. The top 10 whitest phrases of all time. I want you to own it. If you did it, you own it. Okay. Don't be like, I don't think so.
24: Oh, boy.
1: At number 10. Well, look what the cat dragged in.
2: Guilty. Yeah. So guilty.
1: Well. Look what the cat dragged in.
2: I think I said that when I saw you on Saturday, Crisco. You walked, I like gave you a hug and go, look what the cat dragged in.
1: Oh, all right. Boy. Honesty, number 9. Jeez Louise.
2: All the time.
25: Said it multiple times. I can't say I've said it in the last XYZ amount of months, but definitely say jeez Louise.
2: No, I think I said it yesterday.
1: I think you did on the air, actually.
25: Yeah. And if not, during the video of you watching River drink out of a hose.
2: Yeah.
25: Like that alone, I was like, God, that's the nerdiest video, but it's so funny.
2: So funny.
24: Definitely a lot of, geez, but, geez Louise.
2: I feel like I've heard you say that before, Brooks.
1: Number 8. You can't just waltz in here.
25: I've said it before, definitely. Yeah. It's not a regular occurring thing.
2: I don't think I've said that one before. Huh. Can't just waltz in here. There was a song I used to sing that had that phrase in it, but I don't think I've said it.
1: Whitest phrases of all time. Number 7. Oh, for crying out loud. Oh,
25: all the time. Oh, for crying out loud. What do you want from me?
2: Or for cripes' sake.
25: Yeah, cripes. I don't know where cripes came up.
2: Either. I'm like, our grandma's?
25: Sounds like a fancier crepe. Cripe, I have two cripes.
1: How about this one? Oh, yeah, tough guy.
2: Yeah.
25: Yeah, I've said it before. Not a regular one. I've said it before.
2: Okay, tough guy.
24: Mr. Tough Guy.
25: Got it.
1: You're on thin ice, Buster.
25: Yep. Mm-hmm. Yep. Buster. Why have we had to add the Buster?
1: I don't know.
25: Like, you're on thin ice, Buster.
2: We're so lame.
1: This one.
25: Mom used to say Buster Brown.
1: Buster Brown all the time.
25: Oh, you're on thin ice, Buster Brown.
1: Which, I don't, was that a movie or something, the Buster Brown thing?
25: Must be. I don't know. It sounds like a Dairy Queen item.
1: This one.
24: Buster Bar?
25: Yeah.
1: Regular for me on this one. I've had it up to here.
2: Oh, yeah.
25: So many times. So, God.
2: Had it up to here.
25: I knew coming into this top 10 list I was super white, but I didn't realize how white I was until right now.
1: Number 3. Oh, get a load of this guy.
25: Oh, God.
24: Yeah.
2: Get a load of this.
25: It's like you can change the inflection. Yeah. Get a load of this guy.
24: There's always a meme I'll see on TikTok that people comment with of Ross Geller from Friends, and it's like him pointing his thumb back, and it's like, get a load of this guy.
1: Number 2, newsflash.
2: Oh, newsflash is how I used to say it.
25: Did you really?
2: Uh-huh.
25: Long before you. No, I know. I'm just saying that's bold to admit that out loud. I think I've said it a lot. That one is definitely not in the repertoire anymore. But also super white thing to
1: by
25: say.
1: By the way, go back to it. It was BC.
25: Repertoire. Mm-hmm.
1: Before Crisco.
2: Before Crisco.
25: Yeah, yeah. BC. And now it's AC.
1: After Dahlstrom got here.
25: Oh, it is AD. That's funny. AD. Oh, God. It sounds like an alcohol test.
1: And the number 1 whitest phrase of all time. You and what army?
25: Oh yeah, you and what army?
3: I've never said that, but I've heard that.
1: Oh yeah, for sure.
25: God, I can see that becoming a thing for you.
3: Me too. You and what army?
25: Yeah, you and what army? Yeah.
24: I really thought 50 Cent was going to be in this because that's like the 50 whitest.
3: 50 Cent.
24: When anyone says 50 Cent, you're like, wow.
3: So am I supposed to say 50 Cent? Because that sounds weird too. His name is 50 Cent.
25: 50 Cent. I'll be honest with you. I don't think you should probably reference his name.
3: But he wants me to.
25: I know he does this, but either way you say it, say both ways.
3: Hey, I've got a really great story coming up from 50 Cent.
25: Nope.
3: I've got a great story on the way from 50 Cent.
1: What's his most famous song of all time?
3: A naughty club song. Yeah.
1: What'd you say?
25: In the club.
3: In the club.
1: Get it right.
24: In the club.
3: In the club.
25: You can white up any song and it sounds so stupid because it's like in the club is cool. It's fun. It's such a great song. But you'd be like, it's KS95. Here's 50 Cent with In the Club. It just sounds so much nerdier than it. And like you hear the actual song, you're like, oh yeah, never mind.
24: I'm really glad I never had to introduce him on air because there's no way I could do it.
3: I did.
1: And had to interview him twice.
3: Oh, really?
1: Not by far the number one nicest celebrity I've ever met.
3: I've always heard that.
1: The nicest.
24: He is beloved at Timberwolves Glore. Like, he has a shrine in the Target Center, like on the second level. I'm not even kidding.
3: Really?
25: Do you realize?
24: I don't get it.
25: Chelsea Handler, they dated for a while.
1: Gross.
24: Yeah.
25: And she said that was literally, even he jokes about it. They loved each other. It's like you watch any interview where they talk about each other. They're still in love. She's like, that was the greatest lover of my life. I love that man. He's what I'm like. And she doesn't talk kindly about any of her exes. They're all like, I think she dated Joe Coy for a long time. And all this stuff. And then she'll just trash everybody else. And then they'll say 50 Cent. And she's like, oh, 50. The sweetest guy I've ever met. And I was like,
3: she says 50?
25: She does. Well, she probably calls him Kurt.
1: Kurt for short. She calls him Kurt. So wait a second. It's me, the whitest thing of all time. Calling 50 Cent Kurt.
3: His name is Kurt.
25: Hey, I'm looking for Kurt Jackson.
1: He's like, oh, God, I'm not here for sure. Not here.
3: Maybe he's Curtis.
1: Yeah, he is Curtis, but I just call him Kurt. And that just totally, he'd be like, mm-mm.
25: Oh.
1: Not today.
25: Kurt, you just call me Kurt.
4: 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Here's what's coming up next.
1: We got some chuckles. We got some laughs. Buddy, ready to get the synapses firing, you guys?
25: Ready.
3: Woo!
1: The morning test.
3: Okay.
1: None of you are going to do well on this one.
3: What else is new?
1: You have to answer questions today. Not musical. Questions about Minnesota.
25: Oh.
1: It's next on KS95.

0: We're not saying we're your favorite part of the morning, but we're not saying it. Crisco, Dez, and Wes, wake the fun up
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0: Today's Friday, KS95. It's Crisco, Dez, and Wes. Time to get those synapses firing with the morning quiz. I found fun facts about Minnesota. These guys are all like, I'm so Minnesota. I'd never leave Minnesota. I moved away and I had to come back. Dez is like, I moved there and I'm never leaving. I love Minnesota.
1: But I live in Wisconsin.
0: But she loves. This is my story. This is my story. You go with it right now, okay?
1: Okay. Yeah, that's what I said.
0: That's what she said. So, Brooks, you get to play too. Again, your ring in is your name, okay? Because you guys are all so Minnesota. So let's see how well you know Minnesota. First fact about Minnesota. It's a word we use all the time in this state, but it means in Sioux. That's S-I-O-U-X.
1: Yep.
0: It means sky tinted or cloudy water. They're all looking.
2: Here's go. Purple rain.
0: Kirk.
2: Crisco
0: says
2: idea.
0: Purple rain. Incorrect.
2: I mean, I just had to get a guess. We were all just sitting here silent on the radio.
3: Brooks.
2: I'm like,
3: Brooks, ope.
0: Means ope. Incorrect. Guys, you got a guess?
1: What? Well, say it again. It means...
0: In Sioux, this means sky tinted or cloudy water.
1: I have absolutely no idea.
0: No ideas. Also not the answer. It is Minnesota. That's what Minnesota means in Sioux. Yes. From Minnesota.
3: I was thinking a phrase the whole time. So
0: I know.
3: Like, what's a cliche Minnesota phrase?
2: Does that not check out that our state means cloudy water?
0: I think it's for the rivers and everything. Yeah.
1: It's kind of cool, but I mean, let's just be real. I'm the only one here that took Montana history instead of Minnesota history.
0: There are more of these birds.
2: Crisco. Loon. Sorry, I got real excited there.
1: Wow.
2: I don't know if that's
0: than people in California. There are more of these birds than people in California. Loons is incorrect.
2: Oh, was a dumb question.
1: Yep. Geese.
0: Dez geese. Incorrect. Brooks.
3: Pigeons.
0: Pigeons. Incorrect.
2: Crisco, eagles.
0: Eagles. Incorrect.
2: I don't know. I don't say no like it was a bad answer.
1: Dez, crows?
0: Crows, incorrect.
2: Oh, what a good one. Well, I'm
1: eagles,
2: so glad that you popped out such
1: eagles
2: a great
1: are
2: answer.
1: Just barely, they were protected for a long time because they were almost extinct. I don't think there are more of those. That's the
2: You're
1: only thing.
2: Also saying it as if we know anything about birds of any
1: I
2: kind.
1: Can't think
2: I don't
1: of
2: know
1: anything.
2: How many loons there are. I just still guessed the loon.
1: I thought you were right.
2: I thought loon would have been it, but I don't know. But especially, what's a Minnesota bird?
1: Canaries.
0: Canaries, incorrect.
3: Woodpeckers?
0: Woodpeckers, incorrect. Let's go with, I'm just going to give you the answer, turkeys.
2: Turkeys.
0: There are more turkeys than people in California.
1: Okay, you know what? That tracks.
2: It does.
1: We've got kung fu turkeys that are out front of our building here.
0: Oh, yeah, they're always around. Yep.
1: Man, you got to see a turkey fight sometime, man.
0: There are over 1 million of these, which means there's one for every six.
2: Crisco.
1: Dez Lakes.
0: Mosquito. Dez says lakes. Incorrect. There are one for every six people in Minnesota. One of these for every...
2: Counts
0: no, you already have Brooks gets the next guess because you guys have both.
3: I know you guys answer too fast. I'm like trying to like.
2: You got to get the synapses firing.
0: That's
2: dude.
3: They're
0: the
3: not fired.
2: Well, they never.
3: So there's more than one. There's
0: one of these for every six residents of Minnesota.
3: Loons.
0: Loons, incorrect.
3: I'll go back to birds.
0: Boats. Answer boats.
1: Oh,
0: one boat for every six people. So we talk about our boats. You know what? Everybody almost has one here.
1: Oh, yeah.
0: Yeah. You could fit 32 Boeing 747s in this building.
2: Crisco.
0: Mm-hmm.
2: I answered too quick. U.S. Bank Stadium.
0: U.S. Bank Stadium, incorrect.
3: Brooks.
0: Mall
3: of America.
0: Mall of America. Final.
1: Yay!
0: Finally got an answer.
3: We got one right.
2: Yeah, that's good. Yeah.
0: 32 Boeing 747s in the Mall of America, if you can believe that.
1: It's kind of hard to wrap your head around that.
0: Yeah. Right? That's a lot. We produce 1.8 billion bushels of what in Minnesota?
1: Dez, corn.
0: Corn would be correct.
2: I hate this.
1: Yes.
0: Because you're not winning again.
2: In what world do we ever, like, we have, I don't even have words. Go to the next question.
0: We have 13,136,257 acres of?
2: Crisco. Wild rice.
0: Wild rice, incorrect.
2: I hate this. It's the dumbest game ever. It's the stupidest game ever.
0: I thought you were so Minnesota, Mr. Noah.
2: I don't think any of us are. We have two right answers out of, like, 10 questions.
0: Dez, is that her name?
1: Canola?
0: Canola, no. 13,136,257 acres of?
1: Brooks. Dez.
2: Go. Something.
0: His synapses are too slow.
2: Holy moly.
1: It's brutal. Is it not beans?
0: It is not beans. Incorrect. Final one, Crisco.
2: Mini donuts.
0: Water. Surface water. 13,136,257 acres of surface water.
1: Oh.
0: Yeah. Which is more than Hawaii and New Jersey, their states combined, the size of their states.
1: Wow.
0: I had read or heard somewhere that we have more water lakefront than California, Florida, and Hawaii combined.
1: That really, truly makes sense.
0: Right.
1: Huh.
0: Next one.
2: Ready.
0: This former vice president, later became president, very famous one, gave the famous speech, speak softly and carry a big...
3: Richard
2: Nixon.
3: Brooks. FDR.
0: FDR, you said?
3: Yep.
0: Incorrect. Very close.
1: Roosevelt.
0: Be more specific. He's already said FDR.
1: Oh, you did.
3: That's why it's close?
0: That's why it's close.
3: Okay, Brooks.
0: No, she has to answer first. The only other Roosevelt that was a president.
2: Theodore.
3: Come on.
1: There you go. Okay.
2: At this point, I needed a point. I'm sorry. I had to steal it.
1: I didn't actually hear what he said, so that was the problem, because I was trying to think. Okay.
0: I didn't know that. Speak softly and carry a big stick was at the Minnesota State Fair in 1901.
1: I did know that, because it's in the little book that we get every year for the Fairfax.
2: And if our boss's boss, Dan, is listening, he's going to be super mad. He's used that in about 48 PowerPoint presentations.
0: Mm-hmm. Well, that's probably why.
2: Yeah.
0: True. You can visit the United States Hockey Hall of Fame in what city in Minnesota?
1: Hibbing,
0: she says. Nice. Incorrect.
3: Oh, I thought it was...
2: Damn, she said it so confidently. Yeah. I was with her.
1: Des Eveleth?
2: Okay, how many guesses does she get?
1: Well, then you guess.
2: No, I can't.
3: Brooks, I'm going to say Duluth.
0: Duluth, incorrect.
1: It's a tiny town. So
2: Crisco Colquay.
0: Oh, my God. She said it. She said it.
3: I thought Eveleth with the second one.
0: I was like, she gave me the answer.
2: Don't even know. I thought that was an elderly lady in Minnesota.
0: Eveleth, it's right up by.
3: Evelyn?
0: It's in the Iron Range.
1: It's up by Giants Ridge. Drive by it.
0: Okay. Scotch tape. Bunt pants.
1: Des, 3M.
0: You didn't let me finish the question, so incorrect. Would you guys like me to finish the question?
2: Wait.
3: Is it 3M the answer? Then no.
2: I would like to hear the rest of the question.
1: Scotch tape is for sure 3M.
2: Yeah. But it could be something else related to it.
0: Scotch tape, bunt pants, rollerblades, and this famous candy bar were all Minnesota products. All developed.
2: Crisco, salted nut roll.
0: Salted nut roll, incorrect.
3: What? Oh, my God.
1: Oh, I thought that was...
2: This is the dumb... I'm gonna swear on the radio this morning for sure and get fired.
3: Okay.
2: Like, I'm about this close to an F.
3: I don't understand. What was the question?
0: Scotch tape, bunk pan, rollerblades, all very famous ones, and this very famous candy bar.
3: Oh, Brooks, salt and nut roll.
0: Just said that.
1: But that is...
3: Oh, the nut goodie.
0: You can't get an answer again.
1: It's nut goodie.
3: We all did. We're all 0-1.
2: Snickers.
0: Very close.
1: Des Hershey's.
2: Milky Way,
0: correct. You don't get the answer to that one.
1: Where was that?
2: I do too. I need
1: Give me some backstory here. This is the first
0: time
1: I've ever
0: heard. They're just all products that are developed here. I don't know. I didn't invent the Milky Way. It's just what this site says.
2: Also, would love to clarify for the school classroom right now, the salted nut roll, I believe, was created here.
0: Yeah, it could have been.
3: It was.
1: Up the street in St. Paul.
2: To the Pearson. Yeah. I know. You guys are acting like I don't know
0: the candy. It might not have been developed here. Hershey's is not here. Milky Way was just developed here.
2: I'll tell you. This didn't fire my synapses. This has fired me.
3: This has fired my heart rate.
0: I like that the host gets yelled at for questions.
3: That's why I'm done making games.
1: The Milky Way candy bar was invented in Minneapolis, Minnesota by Frank C. Mars. I didn't realize he lived here, though. He designed it to recreate the taste of a malted milkshake.
3: He could have just been hanging out.
2: I do think it's one of those situations where how many times did Des yell 3M at you thinking, it's right, tape is totally from 3M. I know it's from 3M. Nothing to do with the question.
0: Right.
2: Okay, do you have any more?
0: Final one. For God's sakes.
1: Go
0: back to music. I get left. You know what? Brooks is out of the game.
3: No,
0: he's going to talk smack. He's out of the game.
2: He's gone. He's not even looking at you anymore.
3: I was like, please. You're like, please, for your sake.
0: Oh, thank you. Okay.
3: I was defending you.
0: There's a law in the state of Minnesota that no person may cross a state line with this, again, a bird, on top of their head.
1: Des, parrot.
2: Jesus, who's a parrot on top of their head, you monster?
0: I am not giving you the answer. You guys have to guess until you get it.
2: Crisco, Eagle.
0: Again, there's a law in Minnesota that no person may cross state lines with this bird upon their head.
2: Crisco Dodo Bird.
0: No, Brooks is up.
2: Crisco Dodo Bird.
0: Incorrect. Brooks.
3: Brooks, a loon.
0: A loon, incorrect.
2: Crisco Squabble.
0: Squabble.
1: I don't know.
0: Goose. Goose. Close. Close.
3: Brooks, duck.
0: Duck.
2: Fish. Parakeet.
0: He said duck already.
1: I wonder if that's why it's duck, duck, gray duck here instead of duck, duck, goose. Because of all the ducks on people's heads.
2: No, this game just honestly.
3: I'm sorry, Wes.
2: No, no, there's nothing to be sorry about. That's an apology.
4: Hang on, Chris Godez and Wes will be right back on KS95. And here is what's coming up next.
0: Man, it's only 5:55 in the morning. I'm already exhausted.
1: Sorry about that.
0: That was funny. Circus Juventus tickets for the summer show Whimsy coming up with Wake Up and Win. That's about 20 minutes from now on today's Variety. KS95 with Chris Godez and Wes. I could be-

0: Do you think after certain games in sports, like athletes walk off the field and they're like, that might have been the greatest performance of myself and our team I've ever seen in my life? We are for sure winning championships.
1: Right.
0: We're going to be wearing rings and hoisting trophies so much because of that. That was the last segment here on today's Variety KS95 with Chris Contessa and West.
2: I was going to say it's the opposite.
1: Say that with a straight face.
2: That was the most Minnesota performance we ever had. We just hold our heads down, crying a little bit, knowing full well we didn't win a championship. We're like,
1: and that we never will.
2: Last one was 91, and then we got all the Lynx championships and the Frost championships.
0: Just when you thought you were all stupider from listening to that Minnesota Facts whole getting the synapses fired test, I got yelled at for the full 2.5 minutes of Olivia Dean that I was Lou never the effing answer.
2: There were 4 bird questions, and not one of them came back to Lou.
0: So maybe the turkey or the duck should be the state bird, not the loon.
1: Man, wouldn't that be weird? Is the turkey a state bird anywhere else? No, that's a real question. You can't say, like, the turkey is ours, and then, like, Texas is like, dude, we already have the turkey. How does this work?
2: Bro. You know that there's tofurkey or something like that. No, what's the one? The turducken.
1: Turducken.
2: If there's anything Texas, it's taking one bird and actually stuffing it with 2 other birds.
0: Right.
2: That's for sure a Texas thing.
0: Yeah.
2: So. Let's see here. Well, now I found it. Texas, Florida, and Tennessee is the northern mockingbird.
1: Oh.
2: Yeah. I mean, I could give you
0: more birds. Nerdy ass bird.
2: Get it? Because it's a mockingbird.
3: 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Every-

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7: Decided about 3:30 yesterday, I had a little bit of beef with Ken Barlow. Didn't he say yesterday, oh, the showers, it's going to clear up and be less humid this afternoon?
8: It was not.
7: Oh my gosh, I was out trying to do yard work and I was like an hour into it. I'm like, I quit. It is so like, I was dripping. I looked like I was in the shower with sweat and it wasn't hot out. It was just so humid.
8: Yeah.
9: It was not great.
8: He will say it's going to be less humid. He does say it will be less humid today.
7: I think I got a little bit of beef with him.
8: I wonder if we misunderstood him.
7: He said the words less humid. That's the only reason I went and tried to do anything yesterday.
8: All right. So clouds this morning, then it's going to be nice and sunny. Less humid for sure today. 84 degrees, clear and comfortable tonight, 65. Tomorrow, sunny and 86 with a brief shower midday, and then Saturday, hot. The humidity increases, sunny, 89, feeling like 94 degrees, feeling like 98 on Sunday. Holy shimoly. Not a great day to or weekend to be outside at a...
7: Jeez Louise.
8: Not a great day to be outside at a music festival or running or walking.
9: Filming
8: a TV documentary.
7: Being on water, big bodies of water all weekend.
8: But you're not even going to be in town, so you don't count.
7: Still going to be on another lake. Yeah, big, but beautiful lake.
8: I bet it's not going to be all feeling like 100 where you are.
7: It's still Wisconsin, probably.
9: You also still have to be inside your own life, so take that. It's a loss.
8: Great place to
7: be. That is a bad place.
9: That's a great place to be. Never mind, you're on water. Good for you. You're lucky.
8: 69 in the

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1: Crisco, how are the roads?
2: Great. 35W southbound. There's a vehicle on the right shoulder, East 35th Street and East 36th Street. That is in Minneapolis. No slowdown, just a crash on the right shoulder. And then 100 northbound, debris on the roadway. And that is at the exit ramp to 62 westbound. Other than that, the roads are looking pretty okay.
1: All right, biggest little victories. They're coming up today, 645. 75617. Send them on over. I decided yesterday, I made an executive decision. I said, Wes, you're a distinguished gentleman. People look at you with like you're a very responsible individual, like, you know, you're kind of a fearless leader, that kind of stuff. That I was like, you cannot have stupid handlebar mustaches. So I shaved it off. I'm now clean shaven for the first time in like a decade.
0: It's
1: because, you know what, people are going to start taking me serious because of no facial hair. I know it now. I'm going to be taken serious.
0: God, I can't even compliment him because he won't stop talking. Never mind.
1: My biggest little victory. Is it about you, Dez? No, it's my biggest little victory. Did I say, Dez, is your biggest little victory Wes's mustache? No.
0: It wasn't. Devin. What time did you go to bed?
1: None of your business.
0: What time? How many hours?
1: After I had some prayer services with neighborhood folks.
0: Good Bible study.
1: I led a couple homeowners association groups.
2: Meetings.
1: Gave a couple tours of homes because I'm a real estate agent now.
2: I think you might be on crack. You might have done a little blow this morning.
0: No, you do give realtor right now.
1: Thank you. And when you see the stupid picture they chose for me in the station, I look like I could definitely get you a 3.9% interest rate.
0: Take off your glasses. I want to see.
1: Should I hold them?
0: No, just look at me straight on, not being weird. You look very handsome. Now, can we get you to Dr. Lobanoff, Fit Oval, LASIK, and Lindsay? Get rid of those glasses.
1: Yeah. Contemplating.
0: Could be a glow up.
2: You do give real estate vibes. You know what the worst part about that photo shoot for you was? I believe it was the moment you realized you were an older gentleman. Because all the other... I didn't say he isn't handsome. All older people can be handsome. I'm not saying that. What I'm saying is you took about 1,000 pictures. In those pictures, 998 of them were silly, kind of crazy, goofy pictures where you had just your underwear on a bearskin rug, fake bearskin rug, and then you were doing this. You drew all these wild photos, and the one photo they used for you was the one where you were sitting up looking like a distinguished gentleman because they were like, oh, he's hit his distinguished gentleman real estate look. And it's great now because you're set up for when radio, I don't know, isn't any of our futures anymore. You know what I mean?
0: Take like that headshot and run with it.
2: Oh, yeah.
1: I feel like you're still talking about this. I was sharing how important I am now, and I just need you to understand that. That's the whole part of my biggest little victory.
0: His biggest little victory is that he feels important today.
1: Thank you, because so I have less facial hair.
0: Let's honor that.
2: Sidebar. From Wes.
0: Yeah.
1: You need to get to your biggest little victories.
2: I will.
0: How can you hear us?
2: We sidebarred. I feel like I gave him more respect with the mustache. You know what I mean? Like, now I'm almost like, he looks like a naked rat.
0: He does look naked. He looks like one of those cats that doesn't have any fur, and you're confused.
2: He does. He looks, yes.
0: Looking at him.
2: I don't know what to do. You want to pet it, but you also equally don't know, because you're like, oh, my God. Not that there's anything wrong with that cat.
0: I don't like those cats. No, I think those are scary.
2: I think they're great. What I don't like is the fact that I look like I work with one now. Like, it's like a little bit of the wrinkles. Like, I think so. You know what?
0: Mr. Sphinx.
2: I get what's happening right now.
1: I'm a responsible person. I don't need this kind of ridicule on the radio because I don't have facial hair.
2: I'm back. My biggest little victory is that I was able to make it through the work week with a naked mole rat in the station with us. And he's my coworker.
0: Right.
2: I care for him deeply.
1: Unreal.
2: And that's my biggest little victory. Des, what's yours?
0: My biggest little victory is that for about 2 hours in the middle of the night, I was hearing beep. And then I wouldn't hear it for a while. And then beep. You know, you think you can sleep through it. Beep. And then you think, okay, I can't take it anymore. I'm going to figure out where that sucker is coming from. Searched high and low. Went back to bed. I was like, oh, I don't hear it anymore. Right? I lay my head down. Beep. I'm like, oh, my God. I'm going to murder somebody. I got down to the bottom of it within an hour or so. And, guys, somebody had left the sliding freezer open just a scooch, and I've not heard that beep before.
1: The beeps on everything in your house gets overwhelming. It's like my dehumidifiers, my refrigerator, the dishwasher, the washing machine, the dryer. Like, everything beeps at you in your house now.
0: Do you
2: smoke
0: walk around?
2: Detector. God.
1: Well, those ones are pretty distinct, but you can never figure out what one it is.
2: No. And then you end up, like, ripping all of them down. You're like, I don't care.
0: Yeah. And then you're like, oh, I should probably have that.
1: Because it can never happen at 10 a.m.
0: Never.
1: It's always 2 a.m.
0: Yes. It's the middle of the night. Oh, and then I'm like, then I have to get to the bottom of who snuck into the freezer during the night. Because it didn't, I didn't hear that beep when I was going to bed. So my biggest little victory is I got to the bottom of the beep.
1: So there you go. Send over your biggest little victory, 75617. Right now we got some wake up and win for you guys. Circus Juventus summer show Whimsy coming to town July 24th, which is right around the corner, through August 9th. 50 to 70 million Americans have this, Crisco. 50 to 70 million Americans have this.
2: I think after the answer today, I'm going to say boat.
1: Great guess.
0: Yeah.
1: Great guess, but not the answer. 651-989-5795. 50 to 70 million Americans have this. Good luck. It's Wake Up and Win on today's Variety KS95 with Crisco, Dez, and Wes.

0: It's early.
1: The clock is ticking.
0: Time to win some.
2: Oh, thank you. Thank you.
0: It's Wake Up and Win with Crisco, Dez, and West.
3: 50 to 70 million Americans have this. Aaron in Woodbury, what's the answer?
4: Is it a sleep disorder?
3: Sleeping disorder. I got to tell you, I once a week feel like I definitely do. And last night was one of those nights. I woke up like every 45 minutes. Finally just wide awake at like 3 o'clock this morning.
5: But me too, but it's happened just as I've gotten older. And I remember my mom saying like, oh, you get older, it's harder to sleep. Yep. And I'm like, oh yeah, right.
3: Here we are.
5: I also had to inform Crisco the other day that as you get older, men's ears and noses continue to grow.
3: They do.
5: Mm-hmm.
3: Another thing to drink as you get older.
4: By having a can of Coke before bed.
3: So. Do you drink Coke before bed?
4: Yeah, it gets me ready, you know, fired up for bed.
3: You're an animal. Who does that? I can't have caffeine after 2 p.m. or I'm screwed.
5: I'm about 4 p.m. All right. Well, congrats. You're going to the amazing summer show. It's called Whimsy at Circus Juventus. This show is going to be incredible, and it's July 24th through August 9th, and you can get tickets and all the details at circusjuventus.org.
4: Awesome. Thank you, guys.
5: You're welcome.
0: Crisco, Dez, and West. Here's what's trending.
5: Well, Emmy nominations are out. I'm going to tell you who has 24 noms. But first, there is a job. Noms. Like nominations. Nom, nom, nom. Okay, there is a job that is now available. They are hiring, and it's from Jeopardy. You guys, they're hiring a new Clue writer.
6: Oh, God, yeah. That's a job I wouldn't want.
5: Well, you have to be very, very smart and very thorough. They only have a clue writing team of about 10 people, so this is a very rare job in television. And the clue writers normally, they work for Jeopardy and they stay for a very long time. The gig pays between $132,000 and $178,000.
6: But you know how hard that job would be, how much stress you have to come up with
3: they probably give you a category. It's probably like, okay, I need you to find sports teams from the 1960s that were purple. And, you know, like,
6: yeah.
3: Oh my gosh, you know?
6: But to like write them out, like even when they read them sometimes, they read them back like Ken Jennings or Alex Trebek did so many times and they read them so effortlessly. I'm like, somebody has to write those, and that would be such a pain in the butt to write. They deserve that much money.
3: They're living in Hollywood. That's not really good pay.
6: That's actually probably true. It's like minimum wage.
5: I would have thought it would have been more money, so I was kind of... I mean, yes, that's really good money, but you've got to consider all the things. It said, to get this job, first, you can apply online. You have to pass the same, like, tough online trivia test that, contestants take. So you start there, then you have to write your own clues covering everything from history and science to pop culture, and then you have to create a final Jeopardy question and back up your research. Again, they're only hiring one person, and it says Super Nerds Unite. That's in this article.
3: Super Nerds Unite.
6: So. Also, that's going to be something that causes problems, because that's going to be like a thing where they say the price of our, like the cost, like between 130 and 180, you know, multiple clue writers for Jeopardy are like,
5: hey,
6: I only get 129. This is BS.
5: All right. The 2026 Emmy nominations are out.
6: So dumb.
5: And The Pitt is leading the way with nominations, 25.
3: Deservedly so.
5: Yeah, you've talked about it. That's one I haven't started.
3: I can't believe none of you guys have watched it. It is phenomenal.
7: It definitely is about to happen because, I mean, I saw that too. And the fact that they got that under drama, because a lot of times shows like I love, of course, The Bear, they go under comedy so they can get more nominations.
5: Oh, yeah.
6: And I still can't tell you how annoyed I am with the Emmys. Like, this is why I don't watch award shows anymore. Because, and I know you guys will mock me and laugh because it's a dumb show and you don't watch it, whatever. It, Welcome to Derry, the horror film with Pennywise the Clown. Dude, it came out of nowhere. Got like one of the most like highly viewed shows out there, and they gave him two nominations for art design and for CGI, basically. No show, no. I'm like, so other shows can just get 37 nominations
3: okay,
6: and do whatever.
3: I'm going to say The Pitt is far superior, and I'm not like, I've not, you've seen your show, so I shouldn't say that, but I just looked at the top 10 on HBO Max.
5: Mm-hmm.
3: The Pitt is still in the top 10. And it came out in like January this season. I've already completed it in like February. So the fact that it's still in the top 10 means every person that is HBO Max is watching it.
6: And again, I completely agree with you. I'm sure the show is great, but it's also one of those shows I feel like you just said it best. I can't believe any of the three of you haven't watched it. Sinners got so many Oscar noms, it broke the record, and everybody in this room went, I think Des might have seen it.
3: I started watching it, and I was like, he's wrong on this show.
5: I started watching it too.
6: It's so freaking good, but I bet you, I can guarantee you it's personal preference. I watched the Pitt and I would be so effing bored, I would walk out of the room. Because it would just, it's not my cup of tea. But also, I watched my show, It Welcome to Derry, and I'm like, two nominations, and they were just basically like, I'll give them a couple so they don't complain and cry about it.
5: Yeah, people care so little about that show. It's not even, didn't even make, nobody even wrote about it.
6: But see, and that's the thing. But does it mean they care? It's so weird. I would say the same exact thing about The Pit. Yeah. You couldn't pay me to watch that show.
3: Oh, you're so wrong.
5: I'm definitely going to watch it. Pit got 25. Hacks got 24. Have you seen
3: that? I haven't watched
5: it.
3: Our boss, our GM raves about it.
5: Yeah. Widow's Bay, Beef, and Saturday Night Live also got double-digit nominations. So it's going to...
6: That tells you everything. SNL's still getting Emmy nominations.
5: It's probably because they're thinking it might be toward the end.
3: End of the road. It's kind of like they always give that Oscar to the old person that's probably not going to make it into the next one.
5: Yeah. So September 14th, NBC, Mariska Hargitay is going to be hosting.
3: Still just doing her thing. Been around forever.
6: Well, and then got so much love from the New York Knicks during their whole playoff run because she was like one of their main like fans. Mm-hmm. And yeah, insane.
5: And guys, just a sidebar on Mariska Hargitay. Her mom, my mom, Jane, her documentary that she made about her mom, it's on HBO. It is phenomenal. So watch that. Her mom is very famous. That's what's trending. It's brought to you by Roku, America's number one TV streaming platform.
3: Imagine being little you and you wanted to be something so much. Little you wanted to grow up and be this magnificent thing.
5: And then maybe you still want to do it. It's next on KS95.
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3: Humid. That's all I got to say about yesterday. Humid. So humid that my backyard was muddy, and it stopped raining in the morning yesterday. And weird. I was out there at 3:30 p.m. I'm like, why is it muddy in my backyard? Because it rained a lot, and then it was so humid, it just stuck.
5: Yeah, it just made everything, like, moist.
3: Right.
5: And
3: gross. Yeah.
5: Yeah. Today is not going to be like that. They're saying a little cloudy this morning, but then sun coming out, beautiful, less humid, 84. Clear and comfortable tonight, 65. Tomorrow, sunny, an isolated shower, maybe around the midday, 86. Saturday is when the humidity rolls back in, 89 degrees, feels like 94. And the same Sunday, 92 feels like 98. So get ready to have swoobs and swass. 69 in the Twin Cities.
3: Thank you, Dez. How are the roads looking, Crisco?
6: You probably got some swass driving right now. 694 eastbound, we have a crash at University Avenue and Highway 65 in Fridley. A couple other spots to let you know about: 36 eastbound between Edgerton Street and Highway 61 in Maplewood, slowed down due to a crash on the right shoulder, and then debris on the roadway still at 100 northbound at the exit ramp to 62 westbound. Other than that, the roads are not looking too bad.
3: You might think, I don't want to share it with anybody because, you know what, it's not that big of a deal, but it's really big to me. That's the biggest little victory, and that's what we need. 75617. Those are coming up at 6:45. But on the way next, Des?
5: Is there something you dreamed of doing as a little kid for when you grew up? You never did it, but now you might be a little jealous and you want to do it. It's next on KS95.

0: were listening a half an hour ago, we were bringing up Biggest Little Victories and how you can be proud of yourself. And then one of us on the show faced a lot of ridicule. Don't worry. When you send yours over to 75617, you will not face that same ridicule. We're going to be proud of you with your Biggest Little Victories. 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
1: So when you're a little kid, you dream of doing different things. You know, ooh, I want to be this when I grow up. I want to be that when I grow up. And I think a lot of people don't grow up to be that. You know, you dream like, I don't know, maybe it's a, I want to be an astronaut. Well, I remember being a little kid and watching movies and seeing all the flight attendants, and they seemed so fancy in their awesome, you know, uniforms, and you'd see them walking through the airports and like have their little bags. They just seem so put together. Their hair is perfect. And when I was young, I thought, man, I want to do that. That would be so fun. You can travel. Got a little older and I got interested in other things. But in the back of my mind, I always thought, you know what? That would have been such a cool thing to do. And I had a moment when we picked the kids up from the airport. When you pick unaccompanied minors up, only one parent can go through, or one person can go through, specifically Minneapolis. I don't know, it's different in other places. So Taylor was on it because my mom put his name, which is fine. So he went through security to get him, and I just walked around baggage and like up and down the stairs for like an hour. I mean, I got 2.5 miles in. So I had a lot of thinking time. And I saw a lot of really fancy flight attendants going through, rolling. They had smiles on their faces.
0: Every time you see those Emirates or Qatar Airlines ones, you're like, they are so put together. So perfect in every way. Perfect skin, perfect makeup, perfect hair. They are perfect.
1: Okay, it was a group of them for sure. Men, women, they were perfect. And I went, oh, I want to do that. And then I start going through my head. Could I still do that? Like, am I too old to do that? Or is that something, should I have done that when I was young? Because then you don't care and you get sent to all the small towns and you don't care being away. And then, of course, I'm like, I can't do that. I wouldn't want to do that. I wouldn't want to be away from my family because you'd be the lowest on the totem pole. You'd want to do that if you would have started when you were young, because I have a friend, Tammy, who she flies a couple times a month. She picks where she goes and she's the first class lead flight attendant. You know, that's what you want to be. You don't want to be the one that's stuck in the back.
2: Right.
1: But that's where you would start.
2: At the same time, it's not like they get to sit in first class seats. They're sitting in, you know what I mean? Like it's,
1: oh, they, oh my gosh. She was one of our flight attendants when we flew home from Paris, and it was so fun. She said they go down in their sleeping quarters. They can go down and make themselves fancy coffees.
2: Oh, it's a bigger plane. Yeah. Okay, I was like, anytime I ever see anybody up there, it's like in a weird little hang seat that like,
1: yeah,
2: just,
1: oh, you know what I mean?
2: Yeah.
0: You get the overseas ones. Yeah. They have elevators. They go beneath us all in the plane. Yeah. And yeah.
1: So I just thought, is there anything that little Chris Goth dreamed of doing that every now and then you get? Because it's almost like I got butterflies in my stomach. It was like the what if. What if life would have been different? Obviously, that's not what I'm going to do now. It's not like I'm going to retire from radio and be like, well, no, I'm a flight attendant.
0: Right.
1: Though that sounds fun when I say it out loud.
2: Yeah, but you would never be able to, because, I mean, Taylor would have to be one.
1: I'm too old?
2: No, it's not. Well, I mean, I didn't say it. No, I'm just kidding. But, like, what are you going to go with Taylor? Or are you just going to be like, hey, babe, I'll see you. I'm going to be gone 3 to 4 weeks. Straight.
1: They don't, I mean, I don't know how long.
0: Weeks.
1: You know, overnight.
2: 3 to 4 trips a month, they're going to be like, bye, now that you traveled your whole entire life, I'm going to go travel. It's going to be fun.
1: Some of our just turnarounds, day flights, fly there, fly back. Anyways, yes, this isn't an option.
2: I always wanted, no matter what, and this is why I think I love going to it, because I just think back to like when we went to the Twins game, Wes, with your wife, Marie. How miserable she was in the fact that she doesn't like to sit at a baseball game. It's not her thing, right? But for me, that's why I can sit. I could watch a 27 inning game that just won't stop and never end. And everybody else, a lot of other people be like, oh, it's boring. I always wanted to be a baseball player. I sucked at baseball, so I knew that dream was long out the window. And no disrespect to anybody who's playing baseball in a youth level that's in right field. But if you're in right field, she ain't good. You're most likely not going to have a booming baseball career.
0: Until you get older.
3: You also left that Twins game once they left.
2: I did, because I was like, oh, I don't want the fun is gone.
3: Oh, the fun's gone. It's just Brooks and his friend.
2: I was like, God, they're just talking about bets.
0: No, I have that same feeling all the time, Des, to talk about, you know, what you always wanted to be. I went as far as like from the time I was probably 5 or 6 till my freshman year of college, all the way through high school, all those years, I was like, I wanted to be a police officer. I always wanted to be a cop.
1: Yeah.
0: And then my freshman year of college, I went through it. I did some ride-alongs and I went, I don't know if it is for me, actually, but every time I see officers in their uniforms and everything, I don't know why. I think the uniform is like the coolest thing that somebody could wear. The squads are cool. I'm like, I don't know. So cool. I just have so much respect for those officers that I'm like, I sometimes think, huh, I told my kids when the radio thing was, I thought, done for me a couple of years ago before I came back here to KS95, I was like, I'm going to move out to Wyoming, live in a small town, and just be a deputy. I'm going to be like, there's going to be one sheriff and one deputy. And I'm just going to go do that. And I never did. But
1: slow.
0: Right?
2: I agree with you. I think every kid growing up at least has that idea, or like a firefighter. Right. Like, it's so cool. I did one ride along in Minneapolis, and I'm pretty sure I couldn't have been more frightened in my entire life. What they go through every single night, like the calls scary. They have to go through, all the officers, thank you, all, like, there's no... Like, I went and I was like, this is going to be fun. And the officer I was with was so freaking funny and so nice. And he's like, do you want to, we got somebody pulled over here. Do you want to come up to the car with me? I'm like, nope.
0: Do you know what?
2: I'm okay. Thank you. Hard pass.
0: What kind of deterred me a little bit in that world, too, is my girlfriend through high school, her dad was a sergeant in St. Paul.
1: Ah.
0: And I did a ride along with him. And he said, you know, Wes, I got to tell you, you have a really good personality. You love to laugh. You love to joke. And he's like, that will fade in this job. I'm just going to let you know. He's like, even think about the easiest part of my job is
1: it's hard.
0: Unfortunately, I have to give you a parking ticket. That person is so pissed off at you.
1: That would hurt my feelings.
0: You face a lot of people that are just mad at you.
2: And they're already mad coming into the situation. And you're right. You're a day ruiner for that person. Right. Because what do you always get mad about? Oh, that ticket. Oh, this. I didn't deserve that ticket. You gave it to me unjustly. It's like, it's got to be like one of the most thankless jobs out there.
0: Right.
1: Got a text that says, my husband really wanted to be a firefighter when he was a kid. Well, starting in August, he's going to be a full-time firefighter, fire inspector. He just turned 40. Dreams are possible. Okay, that's freaking cool.
2: Yeah, that is really cool.
1: Somebody else said, I always wanted to be a forensic psychologist and study how the criminal mind works. Same Des, I wanted to be a flight attendant. I wonder if, did anybody actually end up doing, you know, what they dreamed of? Let's see. When I was 8, I wanted to be a trucker, but I never thought I could because I was a girl. At 46, I was getting divorced. I needed a way to run away from home. So I decided to finally try trucking. I've been driving for 14 years now.
0: Wow, good for you.
1: That's really cool. Sometimes you just have to, like, take the leap. My mother-in-law said with Taylor, my husband, she thought he would go one of two ways. He would either go into something in motorcycles or he would be a pilot. Just because where we live and my father-in-law, his dad had a small airplane and had his private pilot's license, and Taylor really enjoyed it. So she thought it, either way. And I'm like, man, see, he could have been a pilot and I could have been a flight attendant. We could have met that way and fell in love.
2: I mean, but you already met him. In the way that you're living life right now.
1: Maybe life could have turned out the same, just a teeny bit different.
2: Never would have worked out that way. You are where you are for the right reasons, but like flight attendant, you can still be a flight attendant later. Like I'm saying.
1: I wonder if they're hiring part-time. I mean, not now, but later in life.
0: We have a girl that works here, and she was a flight attendant. She said it was just really hard because you basically always have to be on call for those airlines.
1: Especially at the beginning.
0: At the beginning, yeah. So I think it'd be hard to do it even part-time.
1: Yeah. I know
0: you know, throw a stick in your spokes of dreams, like, but...
1: Oh, no, I know it would be...
2: On your parade or anything.
1: It right. would be horrible, like, hours and stuff at the start. That's why, again, I said it would have been so amazing to do it when I was, like, 19.
0: Right.
1: Because you don't have any cares about those things. Right. Instead. Okay, another text. I wanted to be a teacher. I took other routes to care for my kids. I'm 47 and just got my teaching license. Yay, you! I always wanted to be a cop myself, Wes. I have the degree, but spent 20 years as a private investigator instead. What? Ooh, I love that. Oh, my gosh. Yeah, this is kind of fun. Oh, I wanted to be Julie from The Love Boat.
0: Oh. That was always, every time I go on a cruise, I say to Marie, I'm like, if we both lost our jobs, we could go work on a cruise ship. Mm-hmm. And I could be the guy that's, you know, announcing the show that night on stage.
1: You're or the all director.
0: Day. Yeah, throughout the day, fun. They're doing part of the fun stuff. And I'm like, Marie, you have a master's degree. You could work in the front office of this cruise ship. You could be like a director of everything there, you know?
1: Yeah.
0: We could just work on a cruise ship and just float around for 6 months at a time.
1: I dream that, you know what? I have a new dream now.
0: You want to join us?
1: Yeah, let's all do this.
0: Let's all do this.
4: Chris Cortez and Wes are coming right back on KS95. And here's what they'll be talking about.
0: Just be proud of yourself. Shout it from the hilltops. We want to hear from you with your biggest little victory, 75617. Or if you'd like to call and tell us about it, you can call 651-989-5795. Your biggest little victories on the way next on KS95. Today's Variety.

0: looking to celebrate the small.
1: We better get small.
0: Sure, it's great to celebrate a new job or getting married or graduation. But what about those little victories that nobody seems to notice?
1: Small victories.
0: We got you.
2: It's awfully small.
0: Let's hear your biggest little victory of the week.
1: Victory is mine.
3: All right, let's get started. My biggest little victory, I survived your guys' guessing game this morning.
4: Dude, worst game in the history of games. Not in the West, just...
5: I'll take responsibility. I forgot who I'm dealing with.
3: We're dumb. Yeah.
4: it should be food or music. And even music's a little sketchy sometimes.
3: But I will say, during said guessing game, about Montana, oh my lord, Minnesota, like, facts, I feel like I learned a couple
5: You learned
3: things.
5: A couple things yep. about Minnesota. Huh?
3: I learned that for every six people in Minnesota, there's a boat for what?
5: One boat for every six people in Minnesota.
3: One boat for every six people. I knew what it was, but I don't know how to say it. Okay, my biggest little victory this week is the fact that on my Zoom meeting yesterday, I did not unmute myself to tell them to shut up and stay on track because I had better things to do. I kept my mute on when
5: just
3: I said it.
5: Do what we do around here. Just yell straight line.
4: Yeah.
5: They'll figure it out after time.
3: They will.
4: It's probably going to go better than shut up. You're wasting my time. I've got better things to do be in this meeting with you.
3: My biggest little victory is that I ran 33 out of my 100 miles in a month challenge. I'm down 85 pounds and couldn't have done this last year.
4: Good for
3: that
4: you.
3: That is big. That's huge. You're down 85 pounds. Congratulations. My biggest little victory was that I was able to get a ton of great pictures of a pair of loons last night on Prior Lake and heard their call live for the very first time.
5: Crisco, please emulate.
3: Pretty good, right? A loon dying?
4: I don't know what a loon dying sounds like, but this is what a loon sounds like. That's pretty good. Oh, I'm sorry, Miss Loon Expert. Hit me with one. That's a turkey.
3: Thank you. That's a good turkey, though.
4: I didn't know I could turkey like that. I don't think. Anyway.
3: All right. Biggest little victory. I was hoping for this. I cleaned my fridge and top of my cabinets yesterday. OMG, it feels like a new kitchen. It only took me 6 years. That's hilarious.
4: Is this not all of us, by the way, in this one? I didn't get crumble cookies at all this week.
3: Oh, man.
4: They're so good.
3: When it first opened up in Hudson, I had a hard time driving by that place.
5: Can I say one thing about them?
3: You can.
5: And I know I'm not a sweets person, so I'm probably the worst person to come to. The OG one, phenomenal.
4: The chocolate chip.
5: All the other ones, I could do without.
3: I could just do
5: the regular chocolate chip one and a whole box of them.
4: Mm-hmm. There are a bunch that are really good. And then the problem is if you ever want to not love that cookie for the rest of your life, don't look up the caloric intake.
5: Oh.
3: Never.
4: Dude, I remember eating...
5: A sniff of it is 1,600 calories.
4: you're not wrong. 100%.
3: Biggest little victory, I saw a deer this morning on my bike going to work. I saw we have a new family of deer in my neighborhood. I've seen them every day. Two of them look like little Bambies with the little spots all over them. And then there's a mommy and a daddy, and they're so cute.
5: We have deer in our yard, and you know what? They eat one more of my wife's tomatoes that she's working on. We're going to have some beef, or venison in this case.
3: Put fence around it. Duh. Do your job.
5: Work out John on my landscape and put a bunch of chicken wire around it.
3: My biggest little victory, it's my birthday, and I got treats for my lab to bring in to work. Everyone is appreciative and giving me birthday wishes. I love that. That's so fun. Happy birthday. I got a late start today. Oh, nope. Here we go. Biggest little victory, I rejoined Weight Watchers on March 8th, and I have already lost 31.5 pounds.
4: Dang. Look at you. Good job.
3: Yes. Let's see here. My biggest little victory is I cleaned my toilets. I have four bathrooms, so I didn't feel like getting to it. Let's see. My biggest little victory, I'm already done with all my work for the week. Now I can just skate by. My biggest little victory is my baby slept through the night last night.
4: That did sound turkey, too. No, I think that sounds, yeah.
5: Dear Lord, make me a bird so I can fly far away from here. Dear Lord,
4: I hope you're
5: make
4: a bird.
3: Like a bird.
4: I hope he turns you into a penguin so you just have to waddle around here.
5: I can't fly.
3: My biggest little victory is I survived the holiday weekend up north with the in-laws in-house with no AC last week. My biggest little victory. Hold on, I just lost it.
4: I think I'm doing too much tongue stuff.
3: Let's hear it again.
4: I think I just have to go...
3: No, that's terrible too. My biggest little victory is just making it day by day with no breakdowns. I've had only 2 days off in the last month, and I don't get another day off until August. Oh my gosh, hang in there. And you know what? One more time, I'll give you one more opportunity.
4: Okay. Give me.
3: Okay, you're a loon. No, now you're like a crow, or you're like an owl.
4: Oh, it's the up.
5: Okay, one more time. Here we go. I think you're almost there. Here we go.
2: You'll hear one.
3: Let me try.
4: Sorry, hold on. Let me back up a little bit.
5: Okay, back on course. Back to biggest little victories.
4: The only reason I brought it up is because I thought I could get there. To be fair, I didn't really know what a loon sounded like until you hit that. I knew it, but in my head, it didn't. It sounded like a turkey.
5: Anyway. Back on course. Biggest little victory.
4: Back on course. Here we go.
3: Biggest little victory. I stayed true to my diet the entire holiday weekend. Gosh, I didn't, and I gained 2 pounds. That's the opposite of a biggest little victory. My biggest little victory, I cleaned out the garage. I even organized my tools. Was that from you, Wesley?
5: It was, and I need to do that. I do it about once every 6 months. So.
3: Oh, you do?
5: I do, because I'm bad at it. I use a tool, and I just throw it on my workbench and leave it, and then it becomes a big pile, and I got to straighten it all back out, rearrange.
3: Yeah, I'm just going to be real for you real quick. My biggest little victory is that I have washed all of my clothes. So many loads of laundry. The downfall to that is my entire bed is filled with clean clothes that are just in piles, and my husband glares every time he walks by.
4: Why do you just not fold them right?
3: Because I didn't have time.
4: She's
5: very busy.
3: And then once one load is there, then there's another one and another one. And thanks for sharing your biggest little victories.
4: See, that's why I'd be a bad husband, because slowly but surely, if there were 4 to 6 loads of laundry on the bed, I would just slowly pull one piece of clothing out and remove it at a time.
3: And that's why nobody will marry you.
4: I know. I get it.
5: No, you're me.
4: Yeah,
5: I do it to Marie all the time. She leaves stuff, and I just slowly keep throwing it in a pile on her side of the bed.
4: And you know why? Because she'll never know that any of those things are gone until like 18 months from now. Des will be like, where's this shirt that I wore one time in the last decade?
3: Yeah, and then I'll need it. I'll be mad. Thank you.
5: Thank you for your biggest little victories.
0: Don't go anywhere. There's more with Crisco, Des, and Wes on KS95. And here's what's coming up next.
5: So secrets again today, because it is injury week after the 4th of July. So the stupidest way you hurt yourself. This could be at any time in your life, not just the 4th of July. And then maybe how you lied to people. You know, maybe you're like, I hurt myself in this way, but what I told everybody else is a shark bit off my hand.
4: Or if you work in the emergency room, you know some crazy bleep that went down.
5: So there you go. Your secrets coming up 7:20 and 8:20 today on KS95.

0: It's Dez, Crisco, and Wes. I mixed it up that time. Did you see that?
1: Yeah, that was fancy. It threw me off. What's happening?
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0: A lot of people texting in asking about Minnesota State Fair foods. 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
9: Today, it's going to be pretty darn nice. The clouds, we don't see too many of them here, but they're going to clear out this morning. It'll be sunny, warm, less humid than yesterday. 84, clear and comfortable, 65 tonight. Tomorrow, sunny, shower maybe midday. 86, and then the humidity creeps back in Saturday and Sunday. 89 degrees with sunshine. Heat index up to 94, and even warmer. Feels like 98 on Sunday. Guys, it's still going to be, oh boy, it does not stop. Hot, humid, feeling like almost 100 Monday, Tuesday, and Wednesday.
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5: 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You can walk, you can run, you can jog, whatever you want to do.
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0: 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How are the roads, Crisco?
5: The roads right now are not terrible, but not great either. Let me give you a couple spots to let you know about 100 northbound at Highway 62 west. There's a crash, but no slowdown, so that's good news there. Excuse me, we have one other spot, 36 eastbound, and that is between Edgerton Street and Highway 61 in Maplewood. And Fridley has something, 694 eastbound at University Avenue and Highway 65. Other than that, the roads are looking okay. 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
1: If you fell down on a boat and broke your ankle, you kicked a propeller and sliced open your foot, doesn't matter. That's how this all started. Injuries happen on 4th of July weekend. So stupidest ways you've ever hurt yourself doesn't just have to be from 4th of July weekend. It could be at any point in your life. 75617, those secrets on the way.
2: Prisco, Dez, and West. Here's what's trending.
3: Whose dream was it to be slapped? And it came true. I'm going to tell you about that coming up. But I want to start with a very popular toy. Here, this is an alert to parents. If your kids have those Nidos, which, holy cow, our kids are obsessed with it. Everybody we know are obsessed. They're like squishies, and there's different kinds of things in the inside. They are pretty addictive, but they're super popular. But there is now a new warning. Kids, do not put them in the microwave.
4: It exploded and oozed its gel on them. The four-year-old suffered burns to her legs, I believe her arms, and a little bit of her face.
3: Yeah, guys, these Nidos, if used improperly, not just squished, are sending people to the hospital. The other thing, they won't, they're in some flights, they won't let you bring them on because they've been exploding or expanding, like in, like right, in your backpack or your bag. Makes sense.
0: But I feel like there are just things in life you don't need to be told. And yeah, microwaving a
3: squishy,
0: a toy of really any kind is probably not going to be, like, the whole point of that toy is to be like, ooh, it's tougher to stretch and it's wet. Well, that's crazy. Like, why would you be like, I'm going to microwave it? I want it to be soft in the middle.
3: But my kids take some of them, put them in the freezer because it's like, it's,
0: yeah, but that's
3: it's, it's a different squish. I mean, believe me, I've become even a little bit obsessed with it. And I've had friends text and say, like, oh, be careful. Don't let the kids have some of them over the carpet because if they break open, whatever is inside there will never come
1: out. Oh, I can imagine.
3: So anyways, just a little warning there to parents.
0: Unless you call Zero Risk.
3: Okay. Do you want to hear whose dream was it to be slapped first? Or would you like to hear, about somebody who loves music, has a bunch of hits, and then now music is no longer part of their life?
1: I'm always down with a good slap.
3: Okay. John Oliver. His dream was always to be slapped on General Hospital. So like on a soap opera where there's always slappings. And John Oliver finally fulfilled his lifelong dream. He appeared on the daytime soap opera. And yes, he did in fact get slapped.
5: Agent Jax was injured, but she will pull through.
6: Don't call her that.
5: But that's what she is. A WSB agent by choice.
6: No, it wasn't by choice. And I can't even get into a room to check on her because your agents won't let me.
5: An oversight. I'll have your name added to the list of approved visitors.
6: I don't want to be added to the list. I want my daughter back.
5: Then let me put this in language that you will understand. That ain't gonna happen.
1: Hey, now.
3: It was a hard slap, too.
1: Hey, now.
3: I just think that's so funny. But when you think, and I haven't watched a soap opera in so long, and I'm like, oh, Carly, I remember that voice from General Hospital. She's still on there?
0: Yeah, I mean, I feel like most of them are until they're gone, right?
3: Like,
0: I've never watched that. My mom and sister watched it. Yeah, until, like, real life. Because, like, I remember the dude with the mustache. I don't remember his name. I'm not saying he's dead.
3: Victor.
0: That was right.
3: Victor Newman.
0: That dude's been on that show since I was five.
3: Yep.
0: And if he, I mean, God rest his soul if he's dead. I don't know if he is or not, but if he's not, then he is crushing it.
1: I think the only soap opera actor I could ever name was John Aniston because of Jennifer Aniston.
3: Oh, yeah, true. But what about Susan Lucci? You don't know Susan Lucci?
0: Oh,
3: she's been nominated 5 million times, and she's never won an Emmy.
0: Oh,
3: maybe she has
0: she
3: now.
0: Did. She won one or two. I don't know what her number is now, but I remember watching because remember she was like 17 times the bridesmaid, they called her, and never could win. And then she finally won the award. And again, why I know the name Susan Lucci, never watching a soap opera in my life, I don't know.
1: Wasn't the lady with big lips, wasn't she was a soap opera, right, that married the guy from L.A. Law? Mark Hamill.
0: Charlie Chaplin.
3: Oh, no. Yes.
1: Or not Mark Hamill, Mark.
3: Lisa Rinna.
1: Lisa Rinna.
0: Uh-huh. So close.
3: Yep, Lisa Rinna. You're right, she was, and now she's a reality star. She got paid $1 million to do commercials for Depends underpants. God,
1: dreams can come true.
3: Hashtag dreams come true.
1: Here's me and Des for Depends.
3: Hey, I'm not above it, you know.
0: Me either.
3: You need those things. Everybody's going to need them at some point.
0: It's just you. She's going to be on behalf of you. It's Des for Wes's Depends.
3: I mean, we're all going to need stuff like that, guys.
1: Never gambled and lost.
3: Okay, I thought, no.
1: Never have a little dew left on the leaf.
0: You never going to be able to do that.
3: Okay, we've talked a little about Huey Lewis because he lost some of his hearing, and it's getting worse and worse, and he had a little update for us.
7: I can't hear music. Music is not part of my life anymore. I can't find pitch in the music. See, the technology that I use on my cochlear implant, it breaks everything down into digital bits. Speech is easier to listen to than music. The cochlear, which is my only reliable form of hearing, distorts the music a little bit in the same way it distorts people's voices. It makes pitch impossible to hear. I can hear conversation. If I pull these things out, I'm deaf.
1: Appreciate him sharing the news, though.
3: I mean...
1: Thank you.
3: Yeah, well, he is Huey Lewis and the news. But he's the Huey Lewis of it. Not the news.
0: Well, he's also giving it. It's great.
3: You know what? One time in this small... Actually, the Northern, this bar in Whitefish, Montana, we were there. Underage, I'm sure. Him and he just hopped up on stage and did like an impromptu show.
1: He seems like the kind of guy that would just do something like that.
3: So I just always thought he was really cool. And it is a bummer for somebody whose music has been his passion. Mm-hmm. He still was trying to play. And we saw something on stage and it seemed off. And that's when this news came out. Wow. It was maybe a year ago or so. So he's losing his hearing. So that's what's trending. It's brought to you by Roku, America's number one TV streaming platform.
1: You don't have to text. She didn't forget in trending. Nope. 7:40. We're going to talk about those Minnesota State Fair foods. 7:40. We're not talking about the foods. We're talking about the foods at 7:40 here on KS95. The stupidest way you ever injured yourself. That's your secrets coming up after Bruno Mars on today's variety. KS95 with Crisco, Dez, and Wes.

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3: 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Get your secrets in that way. What's the stupidest way you've injured yourself?
4: Okay. When I was on a child's bouncy ball. There we go. I was on a child's bouncy ball when they used to make them, and I bounced right off of it and broke my wrist in front of all of my friends. My question, though, were you a child or were you just on a child? Were you an adult on the child's? You know what I mean?
3: Yeah.
4: Trying to picture that one. Ouch, though. I was changing golf spikes on my golf shoes, and one of them, stripped. So I tried to use a switchblade to get it out, and it went down my finger. Oh, I could see bone.
5: Sue in Northfield, how did you injure yourself?
6: Hi, guys. So you know how sometimes the lift gate on the back of your minivan, it's not electric. You can't just push a button. You have to go over and yank it down yourself.
4: Yeah.
6: Well, I stood a little too close and closed it on my face, and I got a nice little scar between my nose and my upper lip.
4: Oh, and you had pulled it down yourself and basically just went thunk.
6: I did. I'm like, wow, I seem awfully close this time. Why am I bleeding? Oh, my God. I feel so stupid. And yeah, it took me all this week to remember I did do something stupid. I can call into the radio station.
5: We love it. Thank you so much, Sue.
6: Thanks, guys.
5: Have a great day. Lisa and Isanti, your pinky toe, those always get in the way, don't they?
7: Yeah, they do, especially when you're on the McDonald's playground.
5: And?
7: Well, let's just say one of our activities after a Young Life meeting, we went to McDonald's and inappropriately played on the playground. And I had to let go because I couldn't hold on any longer and broke my pinky toe.
4: Oh, dang. You know.
7: And it was only, what, 3 to 5 inches off the ground?
4: Oh, God. I've broken my pinky toe just stubbing it on the couch. My tinky toe.
3: Sounds like you were saying something else.
5: Oh, God. Lisa.
7: Yeah, it was actually doing that. It was 90 degrees out of my foot. And it was like, this is not good.
4: No, not good at all.
5: Thanks for calling in, Lisa.
7: Yep. Have a good day.
4: An update on the person bouncing on a child's bouncy ball that broke their wrist. They were an adult. Thank you for the update. Another one. I got drunk and swan dove into an AC unit in a college dorm. It was awesome, but I was definitely concussed. I stupidly injured myself when my friend and I went to the gym for a membership. We were walking out. Oh, I read this. You text in. Yeah. You text in, you fell, and then you couldn't. Yeah, you couldn't work out.
5: Uneven concrete.
4: Yeah. That's funny. Oh, I was using a utility knife to cut up boxes for recycling day. What a good person you are. And I cut the side of my knee, and I still have a scar there.
5: Dang. Cut away.
4: I was walking up my sidewalk, and there was a bike laying on the walkway. I jumped over the bike, and then I caught the bike. I fell and bounced on my chin off the bottom of my deck. You know what? I have a big scar underneath here. You can't really see because I have to lift up. From our house in Alaska when I...
5: Pull the two chins apart once.
4: I fell up.
3: You got to separate them, guys. It looks like a couple books right now.
4: I do. But I still have a scar.
5: Just kidding. We love you.
4: Mm-hmm. I was at a playground when I was babysitting kids, and I fell and landed doing the splits over a metal bar, breaking my tailbone. Ouch. Okay. We've got so many more. How did you hurt yourself? Embarrassing ways. Let us know because we do get at 8:20.
5: Speaking of text, somebody texted in yesterday and told us a great story about a Minnesotan doing something pretty fantastic. We're going to get a hold of this person, what they're doing around the state of Minnesota. When I say that, we'll explain more. Pretty awesome. That's next.
0: It's time to wake the fun up. You're starting the day with Chris, Godez, and Wes.
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5: You know what? We're tough. We're Minnesotans. We can make things happen. One of those things you can make happen, you can get outdoors, you can spend time in the sunshine with Crisco this weekend. He's going to be out doing a couple different things, but don't let the weather deter you.
3: No, so this weekend is a big weekend. I start filming for that show I've told you about today. And you can join me Saturday from 12:30 to 2, and really, just it goes till like 7. 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
4: You could be cheering him on.
3: Cheer me on. And then on Sunday, and if you need any more information at Crisco Radio, hit me up. I'll send me a message. I'll reply back.
4: You could maybe be on TV. 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
3: You really don't. And you could be on TV. 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And then Sunday, Eden Prairie, TC Running Company, from 12:30 to 3, there's an event going on.
4: What? 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
3: Oh, God. My nose tickles. At least it's not distracting.
5: It's like a boxer, you know, like boxers make weird scrunched up noses.
3: Oh. And it's like, and you're trying to be like less distracting. You're like, look like Adam Sandler. Anyway, 12:30 to 3, Eden Prairie, TC Running Company. We're going to do a walk all for the Clifton Pro launch. 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
5: So, thank you, Jess. We're going to get to what that weather is going to be doing here in a second.
4: Like right now.
5: Yeah, right now.
4: Yep. I was the weather is going to be 84 today. It's going to be less humid, really pleasant, sunny. Tonight, clear, comfortable, 65. Tomorrow, sunny, 86 degrees. Could see a shower in the midday. Nothing to worry about too much, but man, that humid, like the humidity is increasing starting Saturday and Sunday. It's going to be in the upper 80s, feeling like the mid to upper 90s. And that is not great for being outside this weekend, but we're party Minnesotans, like you said. It's no big deal. 68 now in the Twin Cities.
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3: That's the problem. We're hardy Minnesotans, so being out in 98 degrees is not great. 694 eastbound at University Avenue and Highway 65 in Fridley. There's a crash on the right shoulder. And then really just, there's only one other spot that's really slowing anything down. And that is at 35W southbound. Vehicle stalled in the right lane at East 35th and East 36th Street in Minneapolis. Other than that, the roads aren't looking too bad.
5: Sometimes you just hear about people doing some, by the way, 740. Don't worry, we're going to get to the state fair foods, okay? We're going to get to that. But you hear about people challenging themselves and doing some pretty spectacular things for a great cause. And we have one of those cases. We'll tell you all about it and talk to this person next on KS95.

0: 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So, Alyssa's husband is doing something pretty questionable.
1: I get that this is probably stupid, you guys, but I am so uncomfortable. It's literally stealing. To me, it's stealing.
0: Is it, though? Or is it kind of evil genius? You decide and you help Alyssa. Like I said, 7:50 this morning here on KS95. You KS95 listeners are spectacular. You text us things that we've never heard of. We didn't even know what's going on. And you tell us about it. And we're like, we have to talk to this person. This person is doing one of those spectacular things around our state. And when I say around our state, literally around our state. Jason Lennox, you explain.
2: Hey, good morning. Good morning, team. Yeah, Jason Lennox here, and I am quite literally walking the border of the state of Minnesota, which will amount to something like 2,000 miles. Started in Stillwater last Monday and heading up the North Shore, then west, south, east, back up the valley, and I'll be back in Stillwater October 10th, World Mental Health Day.
3: That's amazing. How long did it take you to plan this entire thing out?
2: Oh, well, you know, I had this idea over a year ago. I did a little mini version. Mini is a loosely used word, but it was about 530 miles last summer, fall, and then immediately started planning for this one. So it's been a year of planning, we'll call it. And that's perhaps the hardest part of it all, everything that leads up to it.
4: I can imagine. What is your inspiration?
2: Yeah, I as a person who's been a consumer, and I would say, frankly, my life was saved by the mental health and substance use world. I've always wanted to give back to this industry. And last year, I said I did a 530-mile walk. And the day after I got back, I had folks from my old community calling me to tell me about a sweet little girl, Kenzie May, who had passed away to suicide. And she was 11 years old. I went to that funeral that next Saturday, and I'm telling you, it was just one of the most heartbreaking days of my life. And I thought, we've got to do something further upstream. So we just leaned into this theme of youth mental health and really doing everything we can to make sure parents don't have to go through that, you know.
0: Jason Lennox on the phone with us right now, literally walking the border of Minnesota. So can you give us a little bit of what the schedule entails?
2: Yeah, it's wake up. Get ready, get a coffee, get something to eat, and hit the road. Just like most people go to work, wake up, you get ready, do your thing, get on the road, go to work, go to the office, get done at 5, 6, sometimes 7, 8, grab some dinner, crawl into bed, wake up and do it again. So it is quite literally a full-time job and then some, and just out here one step at a time. Yeah.
3: Now, are you staying at, like, hotels, or is this all just popped into our world yesterday? Or are you literally just camping? You stop for the night, you get some dinner, go put the tent up, and then you're ready to go.
2: Yeah, we've actually got, this is quite the production to do something like this. So we've got a supply van that really follows along with food, water. So we have drivers rotating in and out of that. We also have an RV that a client of mine working in the behavioral health space lent us. So that's a landing spot in terms of beds. I've got a dear friend, Luke Wentland, out here with me for a large chunk of this. And so we've got a couple beds in there. But, people have put us up in hotels. People have said, come stay at our cabins on the North Shore. It has been amazing and fascinating to see the generosity of people that are, some of them complete strangers.
4: I mean, it's really cool. I mean, a lot of people say I'd like to do something to make a difference. And you really went, I'm going to do something and it's going to take me months and I'm going to make a difference. That is just, it's very cool.
2: Yeah. Yeah. I mean, I did a Fox 9 piece a month ago, maybe something like that. And, the line that just, I never forget saying it was unplanned. I just said, talk is talk, but, walk is walk, and getting out here and doing something. I mean, frankly, a lot of people do want to do something. And I think we're all busy and, things happen. But when you lean into this work, at least the way I have over the last 10 or 12 years, I'm at those 11-year-old funerals. I never met that little girl, but I'm there. I'm carrying that. And, I'm just not willing to sit around and continue to attend those things without doing something. And, unfortunately, it's like, To get people's attention for a cause like this, one of two things usually have to happen. One, it has to hit home. So you have to lose an 11-year-old girl. Or two, some some wild idea, and a guy out there decides to walk a couple thousand miles, and people go, wait, what is this? So it's, you know, if I have to do that and throw away a few, 3-4 months of a Minnesota summer, that's what I'm going to do.
4: As somebody who has lost an 18-year-old brother to suicide, I appreciate what you're doing very much. Wes has also lost good friends. And, I mean, to get out there and to do it and to raise awareness for mental health is so important. We really appreciate it.
2: Yeah. Yeah, well, you know, I'm sorry that you've had to have that hit home, too. But, again, I think the more of this we can do and supporting things like this, the less we have to go to those funerals and have it hit home personally.
4: So people are texting in wanting to know, like, how can they follow you? They want to see your journey.
2: Yeah. RecoveryRoad250.com is our main landing page. That has everything. It has kind of the scheduled path, though we've had to detour a little bit just to, you know, get out here on the road. It's not a linear path, but we generally follow the schedule of, you know, where we land. 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You know, it has links to our social, Recovery Road 250. Again, I'm Jason Lennox. You'll find all kinds of things on LinkedIn, Instagram, Facebook. We're all over there. And again, there'll be all the ways on that website, recoveryroad250.com, to really get involved and, you know, support this thing. And like I said, we've had tons of that, people asking for mailing addresses to send packages, donations, sponsorships, just there are so many stories from a week and a half, and I think they're just going to keep coming. So I'm thankful for the audience listening and wanting to do something. RecoveryRoad250.com, you're going to find all the ways, and you know, follow us and me on social, and you'll see a lot of cool stuff.
4: Oh, good. You know what? People are texting in right now saying that they're going to donate and they're going to follow. So
2: amazing. Amazing. And I really appreciate you all, you know, what you do and the advocacy and having that close to home. This takes an army, quite literally. I'm out here walking. People see my face, hear my voice a lot, but it takes an army to do this thing if we're actually going to do it right and make a difference and make change systemically. And that's what we're out here doing.
0: That's awesome. Again, give your socials, and then we want to know if we can check in with you throughout this journey a little bit. You know, you're going to go for a couple more months, and we definitely want to check in and see where you are in the state.
2: Yeah, I would you know, get a couple things like that, like Walking Wednesday with the radio station in Southern Minnesota. You know, happy to check in, get to know you all a little bit better, and
4: cool.
2: Give the audience the updates, share the stories, and we can have a lot of fun together.
3: That's awesome. Thank you so much. And I'm speaking for the whole show. We want to buy you a dinner up to $10.
2: Oh my God. Hey, I tell you, up on the North Shore, you could probably do that. We right. Had Betty's Pies yesterday, and the Ooh. Betty's special is $12. And then he gave us a 50% discount because he figured out what we were doing. So
3: That's awesome. That's so cool. Yeah, awesome. We'll keep checking in with you, man. Thank you so much for being on with us.
2: Hey, thanks a lot. Have a great morning.
0: You too. Jason Lennox, walking the whole state of Minnesota for mental health. That's awesome.
5: 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And here is what they will be talking about.
0: What everybody is talking about. That's what we're talking about. What everybody is talking about today. Minnesota State Fair Foods. Those are next on KS95. Yeah.

0: Melissa's husband. I love him or list him. Next is either questionable or an evil genius. You decide at 7:50 on today's Variety KS95 with Crisco, Dez, and Wes. And what you been waiting for? Oh, why don't I know where State Fair music is in here? I feel like I really need that, Brooks. I didn't even think about that till right now.
1: Seems too soon, but I get it.
2: I mean, it does seem too soon. It's 48 days away, but I also feel like we should have talked about this a lot sooner than we did. I feel like this is such a Minnesota thing, and we had so many other things going on and so many, you know, spinning plates, but I'm like, this is what everybody wants. Minnesota State Fair foods.
1: Woo! The list just came out.
0: Get to them.
2: Now, okay, yeah,
1: you, go ahead. You start.
2: Well, I want Wes's thoughts on this, because this one has just got to be the unique one of all of them so far. Lulu's Public House has pickle pie. Pie crust filled with a blend of chopped pickles, pickle juice, and cream cheese, topped with homemade savory whipped frosting made with ranch. It's ranch frosting on it.
1: Oh, wait a sec.
2: And Cholula hot sauce.
0: That just gave me the chills of...
2: Garnished with a gherkin baby... You can't say you. On someone's yum.
1: I thought it was a sweet take on a pickle, and now I'm sad.
2: What? You don't like sweet pickles.
1: No, not sweet pickles. A sweet take on a dill pickle. I look at the picture, and it looks like you bite in...
3: Look like a lemon meringue.
1: Yeah.
2: It does, but why would you want a sweet take on a dill pickle?
1: Because
2: that would just... No, you wouldn't. That would be a sweet pickle. Yes, am I high?
1: No, it could make...
0: We don't have time to discuss a lot of them, so we got to get to the next one.
2: Yes, go ahead.
1: I think...
2: Barn burner.
1: This one from Lumpia City. It's a Filipino pork sausage combined with garlic and Wisconsin cheese curd. It's like Olympia, deep fried, and then you dip it in some sweet chili sauce. It looks good.
2: Of course, you know what there was going to be, Wes. Dubai chocolate is all the rave still. Dubai whoopie pie coming in from Dino's Euros. Yes.
0: Is it like out of like a, it almost looks like a chocolate bun?
1: Yeah.
0: Okay, I saw Channel 5 just had it on, and I'm like, what is that? Looks fantastic,
2: looks
0: whatever it is.
2: Awesome. It's a Dubai whoopie pie. And then, of course, right up your alley, Wes, you love meat. There is shakshuka lamb meatballs from French Meadows Bakery and Cafe.
1: Those are good.
2: Very fancy shakshuka.
0: Wow.
1: Mancini's has their new item, walking chopped Italian grinder. It's basically like a sandwich with, like, layered up with, it looks like nachos.
0: And another gentleman have to share that one?
1: Oh, jeez.
2: Wes dated her one time.
3: Yikes.
1: Oh, good Lord. God,
2: you guys, I mean, Wes, I'm going to rapid fire a couple of these just because there's so many that look good. Banana butterscotch barn raiser. It is pound cake layered with roasted bananas, butterscotch sauce, and so many caramelized croissant croutons.
1: Okay, that sounds to die for.
2: It sounds amazing, Dez.
0: Caramelized.
2: This is right up our alley. Elote tots at Tot Boss.
1: Oh, yeah. They had the pickle tots last year.
2: Yes, the pickle tots, but these are like those little rounds, like the little mini ones, and it's covered with elote, which is basically the corn dish, and it looks so good.
1: Okay, O'Gara's, their new item is these little slider bites on a stick, handmade dumpling stuffed with cheeseburger blend, like cheese and pickles and onions and beef, served on a skewer with homemade Thousand Island sauce.
0: All right.
1: Right?
0: Like, all right.
1: I'm drooling right now.
2: Do I have time for one more?
0: Oh, yeah. Okay. We got a couple minutes here.
2: How about these, Dez? And I think, Wes, you'll like these, too. Besides, not this one. Strawberry Crunch Mini Donuts looks good to me. I had to give that honorable mention. Seasoned sour cream, bacon artichoke hearts, and jalapeno peppers combined, breaded and lightly fried, served with a side of homemade tomato chili jam. They are called Dockside Poppers.
1: That sounds good. And that's at a new place. It's called Summer Lakes Boathouse. There's a bunch of new, there's new items from our favorites, right? But there's another new vendor. What's the hot thing? It's the candy-coated strawberries and grapes and things. It's called Tanghulu?
2: Tanghulu, yep.
1: And it looks awesome. I saw it at Mall of America. I never tried it. I'll definitely try it there.
0: Oh, really?
2: I had it at the Mall of America because I went with my buddy D when he was in town, Wayne, and we stopped and got the one.
3: Right.
2: It's like fruit. My teeth got stuck to my mouth. That was crazy. My fruit.
0: You guys talk about food. It's the best. There's always a lot of drooling.
2: That candied fruit, though, truly. God, it's like fruit on crack. I don't know why every time I try to say fruit, it gets my lips stuck. Fruit on crack is so good. It's candied, and trust me, I'll be in that line multiple times.
1: There's another new vendor called Saturday Dumpling Company, and they have a bunch of awesome handmade dumplings that,
2: Oh, yeah. This one, I don't, again, the
4: good for the Minnesota Safer. Oh, yeah.
3: What about the new apple fries?
1: I saw that with caramel dipping sauce.
3: Yeah, they're apple fries, fresh cut apples fried in tossed in cinnamon sugar. Served with a side of caramel.
2: And that does sound amazing. I don't know if anybody said this one, but again, the theme is always what? Dill pickle. There is a new cookie called the Dill With It cookie. It is white chocolate chips, finely chopped dill pickles, and fresh dill baked into a cookie finished with sprinkles of sugar and sea salt. And that is by Holman's Table, but it's also at Urban Glow Mocktails.
1: Ooh. Yeah. Oh, my God. There's something called When Pigs Fly from the Sausage Sister and Me. A flight of pork sausage is wrapped in puff pastry on a stick. It looks really delish.
2: God. This is probably a bad thing that we recorded.
4: Are we able to link this somewhere?
3: I'm going to share the video and I'll have the link attached to it.
4: Okay, perfect. There we go.
1: Surf and turf burger. Oh, French sundae.
3: Also, that two-tone bloody sounded amazing until it said mocktail. That's where they lost me.
1: Just bring your own vodka.
2: It's one of those situations where, at this point, I'm going to say what everybody in Minnesota is thinking. Let's get these 48 days out of the way.
1: No.
2: Let's get them out.
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4: You can't trust your family. Can't trust your friends with some of this stuff. So you come to us and you're like, I need some advice and we're here to help. Alyssa, what's going on?
7: Hey, so my husband tweaked his back a couple of weeks ago and he's really just not able to do a lot of things he normally does around the house. And one of those things is mowing the lawn.
4: Oh.
7: Yeah, exactly. We have a big yard, and I can only imagine what you're thinking. Why can't I do it? Well, there's some steep hills, and it can be a little tricky. So he doesn't really feel comfortable showing me how to use the rider and kind of do all that. Listen, I did offer.
1: Hey, okay. I can tell you I can relate. I keep saying, let me mow the lawn to my husband, and he says it is a hard no.
7: Good, then I'm in good company. You get it. So what he's been doing is basically talking to people on Marketplace and saying that he's interested in their mowers, right?
1: Oh.
7: And then he asks them if they'll come over and mow the lawn to show him how it works.
1: No.
7: Right.
1: Oh, my God.
4: Genius.
7: Well, I guess. But then to my shock, I mean, I couldn't believe it. People have shown up, and they're mowing my lawn.
1: Well, they really want to sell it.
7: He's like, listen, I'll think about it. You know, if I'm interested, I'll give you a call.
1: Oh, my God.
7: So people have literally been doing this for free. And I'm like, what is happening?
1: How many times?
7: My entire lawn is mowed. It's been like 3 times at this point. So this is going a month, obviously.
1: I mean, a little bit of props to him, because I would have never thought of that. And the fact that somebody showed up. Dang.
7: More than one person. This is like multiple people come through and it's like, hey, sure, let me show you. Let me help you out. So anyway, we're at it again, right? So our grass needs to be cut and it's pretty bad. And I saw him on his phone last night messaging away. So I'm just afraid that some poor soul is going to show up tonight or tomorrow to demo their mower and mow our lawn again for free. How do I tell them to run? Don't do it, you know? Because I feel like him doing this, it's just bad karma, right?
1: Yes.
7: Listen, I get that this is probably stupid, you guys, but I am so uncomfortable. It's literally stealing. To me, it's stealing. They're just out there mowing. They're in the heat. They're showing him all these features. He has zero intention of buying this lawnmower. He's just only 3 years old. What do I do?
1: God, it's like he's an evil genius.
2: It's so good.
4: God, but that's so smart.
1: If I was you, I would be so uncomfortable if my husband, like one time I would be cringing. And if he tried to do it again, I'd be like, no, we cannot do this.
7: Exactly. That's how I feel. But now I've let it go on, right? Because I've said something and he's just like, he doesn't say mind your business verbatim, but basically like, listen, I got this, you know?
1: The look says it all.
7: Exactly. I mean, if he tried to come in my bathroom and tell me how to get the girls to curl my hair for free, would I tell him to stop, shut up? I don't know. Would I?
1: Oh, boy.
2: That's a great point.
1: So it's kind of that moral issue. Is it wrong?
7: Yeah.
1: Or is it not?
7: I think it's wrong. It's stealing.
1: And then what
7: it's
1: do you do?
7: Stealing.
4: You got to call and give advice right now to Alyssa and her genius husband at 651-989-5795. It's Love Him or List Him on KS95 with Crisco, Dez, and Wes.
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0: KS95, today's variety. It's Chris Godez and Wes. And we just talked to Alyssa, who her husband goes on Marketplace because he tweaked his back and tells people he's interested in their lawnmowers and convinces them to come over and give it a demo.
1: In my shop, people have shown up. And they're mowing their lawn.
0: And they're mowing their lawn, and he has no intention of buying these mowers. Is he an evil genius, or is he doing something questionable?
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0: Here's the thing. You're going to have to call 651-989-5795 if you're against this, because people are actually defending, thinking this is hilarious, that are texting in.
1: Oh, my gosh, this is so funny.
2: No. Somebody else, no, tell him, no, this is wrong. It is stealing. Arrange someone to come out and pay them. And mow yourself. Have morals.
0: That's the thing. Do you guys remember the bout of the gout situation I had 2 years ago?
2: Yeah.
0: I couldn't mow our lawn. I have hills everywhere. I could not literally mow it. Maria had to do it a couple times. She's like, I'm not doing that anymore. I'm like, well, then you're going to have to pay somebody because I can't do it.
2: Right.
0: So then it became a very big standoff constantly that I had to do the flat spots with the gout and she had to do the hills. And it did not go over well every time.
2: Because Lord knows she won't pay.
0: She will not pay.
3: We have to hire somebody. The hell we do. You can do the flat spots. This is fine.
2: Someone asks, does he sit on the couch? Because if yes, he can sit on a GD lawnmower. I feel like what he is doing is wrong. But as someone with a big lawn as well, I can't be too mad at him. Oh my gosh. No way that people would come over and mow the lawn. Yeah, that's what she thought.
0: Well, there they are.
2: Because they thought, oh my gosh, he's really interesting.
0: And that's the thing. If you have, like, as you know, Taylor has a high-end, you know, rider, as do I. They're not cheap.
2: No.
0: And if you're trying to sell one, you're like, I guess I'll just go over and show this guy that it works, not knowing that he's not going to buy it.
3: Yeah.
2: Oh my gosh. I think he's an evil genius. If people are dumb enough to come out and do it, then it's on those people. If they're dumb enough to fall for it. Offer to pay them for their gas and give them a tip for their efforts. I guarantee, though, if you said, hey, I want you to mow my lawn, they wouldn't. I think they'd probably just keep going thinking,
0: You think about
2: what
0: it.
2: What about
0: okay,
2: that area,
0: like,
2: over there?
0: Right, like the hills. That's what I'm a little bit worried about. And then they're, you know, hitting the hills for.

0: That is definitely a sore subject. You would get half an acre on your 5-acre property and quite literally would be bored. And you'd be kittywampus. It would be all over. You'd be like, I don't want to do this anymore. This sucks.
1: I could listen to music. He looks like he's having a great time out there.
0: Because he's got a break. That's the best part. I guarantee you. Wes, am I wrong? Would she be bored or would she get through all 5 acres and go, I crushed this. This was great.
2: I have a zero turn as well. It's actually pretty fun.
0: I get it, but I don't think she would.
2: It's like go-karting almost. It's go-karting with a mission.
0: She would hit a rock. You know she would.
2: There's not going to be rocks out there. He's already mowed it before.
1: Oh, yeah. There could be snakes, though.
2: Oh, then you for sure hit them.
1: Yeah.
2: You lower the blade when you see them.
1: They've been hit.
2: You make sure you take them out.
1: Another text. What kind of idiots are mowing the whole lawn as an example? 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Yeah, you can't pay kids $20 anymore. It's like, I bet it's $100.
2: I bet.
0: There's no way. 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
2: No kid is mowing your lawn for $20 when they can go work in an air conditioned McDonald's for $20. Why would you go mow anybody's lawn?
0: So maybe 40. People are paying $100 for lawns?
2: Guaranteed.
0: Guaranteed. 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If you do,
2: they're not doing it for under 50.
0: If you do, yeah, I'll give you that. I'll do 50, but 100 feels like such an insane. Like, go out and cut your own damn grass. If you're going to pay somebody $100 to do it.
1: People do it all the time.
2: Mm-hmm.
1: Hey. What a lazy D-bag. That is crazy. It's their fault for doing it. Her husband is an evil genius.
0: I mean, he kind of is.
1: It's genius. If people are dumb enough to mow his lawn, there, it's their issue. I cannot believe. I bet 50% of people are like, hey, it's not on him.
2: Here's the thing. Them. When people are like being judgmental of this, I just sold a pontoon boat on Marketplace, right?
1: Mm-hmm.
2: And I got to a point because I just wanted it out of my sight that I told people, I will bring it to your lake and put it in your lake for you. I offered to do that. I was like, you know what? It's just easier. If you can't deal with it, you don't know how to tow it, you don't know how to put it in the water, I will come put it in your lake for you. So if somebody just wants to get rid of their mower, I guarantee you, they'd be like, I'll show you that it works. Please buy it. And then they're kind of screwing them over, but sorry, if you're dumb enough to do it, I guess you're dumb enough to do it.
0: Somebody said, Crisco, nobody's mowing my lawn for $20 anymore. When the lawnmower broke down, I had to pay a neighbor kid to mow for 2 weeks, and I paid $50 for a small city lot. So 50 looks like the going rate. My son gets paid about $40 for doing a quarter acre lawn.
2: That's very small.
0: A $40 job for my son doing... he charges about 40 to 50 per lawn, depending on the size. Somebody else in our neighborhood, $25 to $30. But it looks like anywhere between $50 and $75 to do a lawn. Go out and cut it.
1: Somebody said I'd pay $100.
2: Yeah, but to some people it's worth it.
0: Oh, some people it's worth it and some people can't. Like, people can't get out and do it.
2: Not to throw you under a bus. Your driveway's not real big. You pay somebody to plow it instead of just snow blow it yourself.
0: That's true, but I also broke my snowblower in 3 times using it, so it was probably just for the better touch it.
2: People, they have things they don't like to do.
0: Oh, of course. I get it. I'm just saying, like, at least, I don't know, I guess it probably breaks out to be the same thing.
2: You can mop your own kitchen, but guess what? A lot of people pay hundreds of dollars to have somebody come clean their house.
1: True.
0: I feel like I know more people in my life now, not me, but more people in my life who have a cleaning person.
2: If I was allowed to, I would definitely have a cleaning person.
0: Yeah. Oh, I'm not against it. That's like the driveway for me. You're right. It's just worth it. Like, I'm not going to, you know, have to worry about it. And I don't know. It was weird. I had to cut the grass so many times when I was a kid, and I couldn't for so long when I was overweight that now I'm like, this, I love doing it. So.
1: Of course, I could see that.
2: If he's cheating on lawn care, he's cheating on you.
1: Oh, there it is. There it is.
0: I mean, once a cheater, always a cheater, they say, right?
2: So did we help at all here in Alyssa's situation with her husband going on Marketplace?
1: Because our listeners are torn just like they are.
2: Right.
1: He thinks it's great. She thinks it's stealing. And we're 50-50 here, too.
0: I don't think we helped because I think all we did is encourage him more.
1: And give people ideas.
2: Right now, everybody around the Twin Cities selling mowers like, no, I can't trust anyone.
1: And if you're going to show it off, you know, show that little lady in action, you better just mow one little strip.
2: Which, by the way, I go on Marketplace every day for random stuff. I mean, I'm on Marketplace 5 or 6 times a day, and I saw a guy selling a motorcycle in Stillwater or something. And it was just like an older, like, full-bagger Honda motorcycle or something. Mm-hmm. And he had a very lovely lady in a bikini sitting on it in the first picture. And I'm like,
1: I bet he did.
2: I don't want this motorcycle, but I clicked on the stupid motorcycle because of this. What a great sales pitch.
1: Totally. And
0: how many messages did that dude get? Does the lady come with the bike?
2: Oh, I guarantee.
0: Every time they probably get a message about that, and he's like, oh, my God.
2: So now that we've screwed up everybody trying to sell a mower, get a bikini-clad lady to sit on your mower.
1: Yeah.
0: Get
1: or your bicycle
0: start.
1: Or your bike or whatever it is. motorcycle. That's, I mean, that is great.

0: Oh, if I told her and she could make side money?
1: Oh, yeah. She could get a percentage of every item sold. Oh, look at this rocking chair. What a good deal.
2: She comes home and she's like, did you sign me up to be a bikini model for, like, lawnmowers? What am I doing?
0: And if I told her you're getting paid a percentage, she'd be like, okay, what did you say? What bikinis I have to wear?
1: Yeah, it could be her red, white, and blue one. She could be like, ooh, buy this vacuum.
2: Even better, could you imagine if she cut the lawn for you in the bikini? Triple the amount of money. Like, well, Wes, I've got some monies for you.
0: All right, Alyssa, I don't know if he really helped at all. Your husband's probably just going to keep this up because he just got reassurance from half the Twin Cities. I apologize for that. Send over your secret 75617. It is kind of injury week. 4th of July, I'm sure stupid stuff happened in your neighborhoods or in your yards. To your husbands, because the guys tend to do this stuff. But the stupidest way you ever injured yourself, 75617. Weather-wise, how are we looking today, Des?
1: It is going to be beautiful today. Sunny, warm, less humid, 84. Clear, comfortable, 65 tonight. Tomorrow, warmer. A brief shower during the day, 86. And then Saturday and Sunday, it's like, oh, man, bring on the humidity. It's going to be in the 90s, or it's going to be in the 80s, but it's going to feel like the mid to upper 90s. So, ouch, ouch, ouch. 69 now in the Twin Cities.
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2: Traffic, 694 eastbound between University Avenue and Highway 65 in Fridley. There's a crash on the right shoulder, slowing things down. 35W southbound, we have another crash at East 35th and East 36th Street in Minneapolis, slowing things down. And then no slowdown, but debris on the roadway 100 northbound, and that's at the exit ramp to Highway 62 westbound. Other than that, the roads are looking pretty okay for Thursday morning. 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
0: People are texting in that the lady in the bikini on the motorcycle is AI. Do you think I care? She still looks great. AI or real? I don't care one way or the other. I zoomed in.
2: You zoomed in?
0: Don't judge me.
1: They know their audience.
0: Thank you.
2: How many times?
0: Okay, I own a Honda Goldwing. I just want everybody to know.
2: How many zoom-ins did you do?
0: None of your business. What's on the way next to
1: Trinity? What areas were you zooming in?
0: Stillwater.
2: Oh, no.
0: All of the Stillwater.
1: Oh, my gosh. Blade. All right, what's trending is coming up, and there's a Minnesota group that made it to America's Got Talent. How did it go? It's next on KS95.

0: Injury Week, the stupidest way you injured yourself.
1: Prisco, Dez, and West. Here's what's trending.
2: So, really cool story. Well, I mean, a story about a Minnesota group that was on America's Got Talent. But I'm going to start with Bonnie Tyler, the singer known for Total Eclipse of the Heart. I mean, this song, everybody knows. She died at the age of 75. Her family announced it yesterday because she had an illness. I don't think they're giving too many details.
3: It was during a surgery. She had an emergency surgery, and I don't know if it just went poorly after that or what.
2: Yeah, it said we'll have a statement coming out eventually with some more details, but they're asking for privacy during this tragedy.
3: It says on even on TMZ that she unexpectedly passed away Wednesday night in the hospital in Portugal as a result of an illness that she was being treated for in that current moment.
2: Oh, so sad. Just been seeing pictures of her young and just performing, and her voice is incredible.
3: Emergency intestinal surgery. That's
2: in another country too. Yeah. That's scary. God, this song is so good. This is from 1983. This is what launched her into superstar.
3: Well, I said, how many people used it in movies and different things? I mean, the Dan Band in one of those movies where they add the F word to it all the time, and you're like, God, such a good song.
2: That's sometimes where I know this isn't right, but that word can make things funnier, more impactful.
3: I bleepin' need you more than ever. That's so fun.
2: So rest in peace, Bonnie Tyler. That was really just sad news to wake up to. Okay, there is a group. It is called Cuckoo. I thought they used to be called Cuckoo Kangaroo.
3: They were.
2: Back in the day when I saw them. But they are like a funny kids music band. They've got albums out. They do original songs. And they were on America's Got Talent. They didn't win everybody over, but they did win over Simon Cowell.
4: I'm going to be honest with you. I thought I was going to really not like that. I actually like it.
5: Thank you.
4: I can't get that chorus out of my head. Glitter.
3: The two silly women, Sofia Vergara and Mel B from the Spice Girls, both. Mel B gave it a red buzzer. Like, buzzed him, got him off stage, and then Sofia Vergara followed and was like, "That was not for me. I'm okay."
2: Yeah. After it was clear they were not going to be advancing in the competition, Simon got up and led the crowd. Everybody was going, glitter, glitter. They're really, really entertaining. Can I hire them, I think, for birthday parties? I saw them at a big festival one time, and I don't even think I had kids yet. And I stood there going, dang, they're good. They're very funny.
3: I think they were on there just for fame, just for notoriety to get people's eyes on them. You know what I mean? People in Minnesota probably never heard of them, some of them. So that's great.
2: Yeah, exactly. Good for them. Again, they're called Cuckoo, Minnesota band that does kid songs. If you're looking for a job and you're super duper smart, there's a chance you could be hired on Jeopardy. They are looking to hire a clue writer. This is a big deal, I guess, because people who start working there stick with it.
3: Sure.
2: And it's a small group. It's only 10 people who write all of the clues. But this job pays anywhere from between $132,000 to $178,000 a year. And you start by applying online. So just go to Jeopardy, go to their website, and you start by doing different things, and then you have to write the final Jeopardy question. And I mean, you never know. Wouldn't it be cool if somebody from Minnesota made the cut?
0: It'd be great. I mean, I think if I was choosing a game show to work for, I don't know if Jeopardy would be the one I'd want to be a clue writer for, and I get it.
2: We are not.
0: I feel like I could fake it for a while. They would know a good 6 months in that, he doesn't really know much more than about three categories.
2: Yeah, but you can Google it.
3: Look at how many clues would have pew pew in it. I'd be how many
0: chapter
3: times?
0: 11 of The Hub.
2: Oh, Lordy. That's what's trending. It's brought to you by Roku, America's number one TV streaming platform.
0: You fall down on boats, breaking ankles, kicking propellers, all that stuff happens. It's 4th of July weekend. Injuries happen, but the stupidest way you ever injured yourself. 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
2: Sheena in Red Wing, popping popcorn?
3: Yes. Hey, guys, it's Sheena.
4: Hey.
3: Hey, how you doing? So I was popping popcorn for my daughter, and I was pouring, you know, I have one of the old school pots, dumping it into a bowl, and one of the unpopped kernels popped out into that fleshy spot on your neck, like that little space in the bottom, and it sat right there and just sizzled. Like, I could hear it sizzling my skin because both my hands were still on the pot dumping the popcorn. And so I finally put the pot down, and I got the kernel off, and there was just this big black spot on my neck forever. So it was really terrible. It burned so badly.
2: I feel like I can read between the lines. Sheena's lying. She had a hickey.
3: Well, that's the thing. I'm in a band and I do gigs, and so it looked, that's what it looks like. And every, you know, I'm like, crap, I can't hide this. How do you, you know, cover up a big burn spot in the center of my neck? So
4: you're like, yeah, no, I burned my neck with popcorn.
2: That's what it was. Thanks, Sheena. You're the best.
3: You guys, love you.
4: Bye. We love you. All right. Somebody broke their ankle slipping on bubble wrap.
1: Oh.
4: When are you ever in a situation where bubble wrap is just on the floor?
1: If you work at U-Haul.
4: Oh, yes, that's true. My mom dislocated her pinky, spanking my sister's bottom. This was the last time any of us got spanked.
1: Oh, that's got to be so embarrassing. I'm showing authority. Ow, my shoulder.
2: Holler and James, how did you hurt yourself?
5: I was playing with my dad's poker chip. I was flipping it on my tongue, and it went down my throat.
4: No.
5: And I choked. I was in death. Until my mom stuck her fingers down my throat and pulled it out with her index finger and her middle finger because she was an RN nurse.
4: Wow, she saved your life.
5: She saved my life, Wes and Ryder.
4: Ryder.
1: I love Holler and James. Holler and James is always welcome on our show. He always comes on. I think it's funnier because he doesn't know who's on the show.
4: No. He thinks you two combined are Wes, and I think he thinks I'm Ryder.
1: Or maybe he thinks there's just two people on the show named Wes and Ryder, and then there's a third person.
4: Maybe it's Wes and I'm Ann Ryder.
1: Or he just thought of you and he's like, gosh, I could think of writing.
4: Oh, stop. No.
1: He's like, oh, I want a writer, but other than that, it's fine.
4: All right. Okay, back to the stupidest way you hurt yourself. I stood up on a skateboard in a packed garage thinking it wasn't a good idea. And guess what? It sure wasn't. I slipped. I fell and a motorcycle fell on my knee and I had a big gash. I was walking by my daughter's gymnastics mat, which was in our living room on the floor, and I caught my baby toe in the corner. Turned out to be a 90-degree angle break. That means that's pointing a different direction.
2: We should take her off at that point, right?
4: I don't know. I mean, do you need a pinky?
2: Yeah,
4: like you need
2: your
4: a big
2: balance,
4: toe?
2: I think, is screwed up if you don't have your pinky toe.
4: Mine's barely hanging on. It's been barely hanging on for years.
1: Pinky, wait, pinky toe or pinky toenail?
4: My pinky toe and toenail.
1: Your pinky toe itself is barely hanging on?
4: Yeah, it's just a little off.
1: I feel like photos or it didn't happen. Like, how is it barely
2: I don't
1: hanging
2: see that.
1: On?
4: It's just a little off. It's just like it used to be a cute little piggy, and now it's like a smushed little piggy.
2: You want her to post? Oh, go ahead. You want her to post pictures? She can't.
4: No.
2: We'd have to charge for that.
4: Yeah,
1: that's what I'm trying to say. It's on top of that, but does anybody want to pay top dollar for
2: you
1: their
2: don't think there's a
1: toes?
2: Guy right now driving his big old 18-wheeler going, send it, girl.
1: I bet you $5 to donuts that there's not one person who would pay $5 for Dez's.
2: If you would pay $5 for Dez's broken toe foot picture, please say yes right now, 75617.
4: Yeah, guys,
2: if we get 20 yeses, she'll do it.
4: I'm not doing it.
2: 20 yeses, she'll do it.
4: Nope. Anyways.
2: Crisco will get the picture. She's wearing flip-flops.
4: The stupidest way you hurt yourself. Get away from my feet, you pervert. Get away. I'm going to call our boss. Stop it. I broke three bones and dislocated my ankle walking off one single step. And get out. He's underneath.
2: Under the desk.
4: You are such a creep. Stop it. Oh, my God. No, you
1: got
4: did
1: it.
4: Not.
1: Yes, I did. Yeah. Oh, this little piggy went to the bank. That's what we did.
4: Were you going to get $5?
1: Well, I don't know if I can buy wing and more.
2: 20 yeses.
1: What if we get 20 yeses or we start doing some of those like auctions and be like, $5 over here, 5, 10, 10, 15, 20, who wants it?
4: You know what? Mm. If we do, I'll go get a pedicure and then I'll have pretty toes and I'll show you, except for the one on the left.
1: So just get them off.
2: Back to secrets.
1: Back to secrets.
4: My kid's sick. Stop it.
1: God,
4: if you go under there one more time, we're going to have a real problem. It was only my second time ice skating, and I thought I could do a jump and turn in the air. I came down, didn't stick the landing, and the pick of the skate went into my leg, and I was bleeding everywhere. Get away. Stop it. And you do not have my... That's not the bad toe.
2: Those are some ugly sandals.
1: I know.
2: Can't
1: those are
2: that.
1: Terrible.
4: Oh, I'm so sorry. Not up Burks. To your liking. Yeah. God, you guys are annoying today. I can't even take it. I was looking at my phone while walking down the stairs, and I fell, and I broke my foot. Let's see here. I got my hand caught in a big machine at work. Hopefully, I was able to pull my hand out. But I have hundreds of little blood blisters all over my hands. Get that you... Why do you still have it?
1: I don't have anything.
4: Underneath
1: just,
4: there.
1: Okay, focus.
4: My boyfriend kissed my ear and popped it. I popped the drum. Wow, ouch. That was a loud Ooh. Kiss.
1: Jeez.
4: Oh, man. There's so many. Somebody broke a rib, falling, snowboarding, wiped out. Thank you for sharing your secrets.
2: Only about 8 yeses. So if we can get to those 20, these little piggies will be posted.
1: We're going to
2: make a song. These little piggies will be posted.
1: I know.
2: Well, 75617. If we get 20 yeses, we will post the picture. On the way next, it is called Mount Desmore. What does that mean? We'll explain.
0: Before work is absolutely insane, wake the fun up with Chris, Godez, and Wes.
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0: That's great.
1: Oh, yeah.
2: That was so good.
1: We're not sure if I'm writer or Crisco's writer or if you guys are both Wes or what it is, but somebody.
2: That was fantastic. Well played, Brooks. Well played.
3: Thank you, Holler and James, for the inspo.
1: That's great.
0: And right now, Holler and James is like, I knew it.
2: All right, weather-wise, how are we looking today, Dez?
1: It's going to be really nice, less humid, 84, and mostly sunny skies. 65 clear and comfortable tonight. Tomorrow, sunny, a brief shower during the, like, midday, and 86 degrees. The humidity rolls in Saturday. It's going to be 89 degrees, feeling like up to 94. And then Sunday, so much more humid, 92, feeling like 98 degrees, which is a band which I really liked. 71 right now in the Twin Cities. Oh, my God, it's bit my cheek.
2: The hardest thing I'll ever have to do.
0: I do
1: cherish you
0: for the rest of...
3: That sing-along was brought to you by Mystic Lake Casino.
0: I don't know if they want to take claim for that. It might be like, no, we did weather and only weather.
3: That's it.
0: 65 northbound, there's a stalled vehicle, and that's at 85th Avenue North at County Road 32 in Blaine. We also have another spot to let you know about, and that is 35W southbound at East 35th and East 36th Street. There's been a crash there almost all morning, so I don't know what's going on in that area. We'll keep you afloat of the situation. I almost said abreast of the situation.
1: Well,
0: it's abreast of the situation. Yeah,
2: afloat of the situation.
0: I just wanted to rip your float. And traffic is brought to you by
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2: You know, you got that coworker. He's just back there moving and a shaking. He's making jingles. He's doing all the sponsorships, and he's coming up with a great game that we're about to do next.
3: Yes, it is called the Mount Desmore. We'll find out exactly what that means, but we're going to see how well we can read Des's mind. That's coming up on Gas 95.

0: is out of the room for a second. Real talk here, Crisco. How do you feel about songs about cannibalism? Songs about cannibalism. How do you feel about it?
1: I mean, I would like to have an opinion, but I'd also like to hear an example.
0: Okay. Yeah. I'm glad you asked. The news desk refused to use on the way next. A song about cannibalism.
2: Wow, that was a good tease.
0: Thank you very much. Okay, so the Mount Desmore. These are things that Des would like. And we had to explain to her that there's four people up on Mount Rushmore.
1: And then how many times, Brooks, you have no idea. Such a fun, clever new idea for a game. And she goes, why do I have to do four if you only have to do one?
2: No, you're guessing all four for her,
1: yes,
2: too.
1: We know that.
3: Yeah. We get it. We get the game.
1: She thought it was a mini Mount Rushmore.
2: Yes. So I will read the category real quick. I want you guys to talk it out a little bit together and then write and lock in your answers individually. Each one you get right, if you match with her, it's not about if she's right or wrong. It's trying to read her mind.
1: Yes, we want to get as many as possible that she would have.
2: Yep, and if you get all four right, you get 5 points. You get a bonus point.
1: Okay. So what's the first category?
2: First category, pizza toppings.
0: Oh, I already know. I got this.
2: Like, I can think of the three.
1: Okay, so then we're just sounding this out, and we do. I just
0: sauerkraut.
1: Yeah. I mean, for sure, sauerkraut.
0: Pepperoni.
1: And then, I have pepperoni at number one.
0: Pineapple, because she's with you on that, and I hate that, but I think she's with you.
1: Pineapple. Yep.
2: And then the wild card, I would just write it down, maybe not share, just so one of you guys can get a jump on each other.
1: Okay. Perfect. Here. Okay. So we talked those ones out, and then I'm gonna go with this one.
0: Okay.
1: Got it.
2: Okay. The next one, Minnesota sports stars.
0: Oh God.
1: Dated or fan of?
2: Yes.
1: Hey, what? Come on.
2: Just any. And then maybe she will choose one.
1: Okay. So I would say she's probably going to go Kevin Garnett.
0: Anthony Edwards.
1: I would say Randy Moss for sure, right?
2: Yeah.
1: That's got to be on there.
2: I was going to say Joe Mauer maybe.
1: Yeah. That's one I thought about too.
0: Okay.
1: Yeah.
0: Okay.
1: Okay. So I think I have my four.
0: Yeah, I'm good.
2: Okay. And then, should we do one more?
0: Yeah, let's do one more.
2: Do one more. Disney movies.
0: Oh, boy.
1: Disney movies.
0: I think because
1: movies.
0: She just watched Toy Story 5.
1: Yes, Toy Story 5. Are we numbering them or just Toy Story? Just in general? Toy Story 5.
2: Make her be specific if Toy she Story does say 5. Toy Story.
1: Inside Out, I would say, is on there.
0: Oh, because we call her Joy all the time. I agree.
1: Inside Out. And then...
0: Despicable Me, do you think?
1: No, it's not Disney.
0: Oh.
1: I know that sounded super nerdy for me to say that so
0: God
1: fast.
0: Dummy.
1: Oh my God. Were you on dates?
2: By the way, genius text. Mount Desmore, isn't that Taylor's job?
1: Yeah. He can never mount. That's actually really funny.
0: All right, we got to get two more.
1: Okay, two more. So we have Toy Story 5, Inside Out. Yeah. Okay, think of Disney movies.
2: Yeah, write them down separately just to be different. Yeah, yeah.
1: Okay,
0: be different. We will. And now we will get her answers. What is actually on her Mount Desmore? We find out after Shaboozey on today's Variety KS95 with Crisco, Des, and Wes.

0: little crazy.
1: I don't think I need to ask Des the same question. I think she is into songs about cannibalism. We find out next with the news Des refused to use here on KS95.
2: What did I miss?
1: It's time for Mount Desmore. We answered now. Will she answer the same way we did? We try to match with her. Brooks, take it away.
3: Yeah, so first off, we did the Mount Rushmore. Des, your Mount Rushmore of pizza toppings.
2: Ooh.
3: Let's hear them.
2: All right, pepperoni. Does cheese count?
1: Ding, ding, ding, ding.
2: Is cheese a topping?
3: No.
2: Or no, is that just always on there?
4: I guess I would assume.
1: He's the host.
3: Cheese, no.
2: Okay, so pepperoni.
3: I will not count that.
4: Check mark how many we got right.
2: Sauerkraut.
4: Boom, got two. It. Nailed it. Two.
2: So you got banana peppers.
4: No, I knew there was another one in that weird Montana pizza.
3: Oh, you didn't do that.
1: I didn't. No. I thought you would go with something more than that.
2: You know what? I think if I'm just going basic, I would do mushrooms.
4: Oh, I guess I don't know.
3: So you pepperoni guys both and mushrooms. Went 2 out of 4.
4: I got pineapple, sausage, sauerkraut, pepperoni.
1: Sauerkraut, pepperoni, onion, pineapple.
2: Oh, I hate onion on pizza. Like, that's a hate.
1: That's right there, the most narcissistic thing you've ever said.
2: But I almost picked pineapple, so you're close.
1: I got two. I got two.
3: I had two apiece.
4: Yep, I had two.
3: Next.
4: Yep.
3: Disney movies.
2: Ooh, Frozen.
4: Oh, should have known Frozen. Didn't get that one.
3: I'm surprised you guys didn't answer Frozen.
2: I'm surprised, too. Zootopia.
4: Oh, okay. Well, didn't get that one.
3: That is Disney, right?
2: What's the one about the... Yeah. I was going to say, what's the one about the feelings? The
4: Inside Out.
2: That Inside Out?
4: Check mark. We got it.
2: I love that movie.
4: And?
2: And let's see. What's the other one I would love? Let's go classic. Let's go Little Mermaid.
4: Boy, you really screwed us on this.
2: What did you guys pick?
4: Toy Story 5.
1: Because we thought it'd be current.
2: I didn't think current. I was thinking okay.
4: I did Cars, Up, and Inside Out.
3: Okay. Well, hey, you're not wrong, Des. These are your answers.
2: That's true.
4: That's what I mean. There's no wrong answer for you.
3: You're not wrong. That's the best part of this.
1: I did Inside Out, so I got that one. Toy Story 5, because I thought it'd be current. Snow White, because you kill rabbits all the time. And Ice Age, because you lived it.
2: I did, along with you. We were together.
4: And it's
1: all right,
4: true.
1: Final one.
3: Yeah, Minnesota sports stars.
2: Oh, shoot. Kevin Garnett.
4: Nailed it.
3: Yeah, wow.
2: Kevin Garnett and what's his name? Thielen. Thielen.
4: Oh, of course you picked Thielen.
2: I like him. who's some other ones?
4: You just have to name the players. They're your list.
2: I know, but this isn't like a real, not super in. Joe Mauer.
1: See, there we go. You got two.
2: Okay, Joe Mauer, and then let's
3: call that one.
2: Probably I'm gonna go with Randy Moss.
4: Boom. Three out of four.
3: Well, you guys each tied, yeah.
2: Oh, you did?
3: Yeah, because we talked it out too much, and I thought, now we're all gonna have the same answer.
1: I think we change it up next time we don't talk it out. Or we talk it out, and all of us have to
3: work together
1: to see if we can think as one for Des.
3: Any recommendations, text in. We're workshopping this. 75617. I'd love to hear them. Somebody suggested, well, it's Mount Desmore. Isn't that Taylor's job?
2: It is, but it takes you three to do one of his, just one job.
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2: True.
1: Dar.
2: What's your problem?
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17: Voting happened and the number one hot dog in America, Wiz, has been revealed. But first on the news Des refused to use, Wes.
1: So we all know the song Escape by Rupert Holmes, right?
2: Mm-hmm.
1: Better known as If You Like Pina Coladas. This is who wrote this song. But the band that performed it was called The Buoys. And the song is called Timothy. Timothy is about cannibalism.

0: You guys.
1: It was on the Billboard Top 100. Timothy, about cannibalism by the Buies, was on the Billboard Top 100.
2: Did people know it was about cannibalism?
1: I don't know. I brought it up. Do you guys like songs about cannibalism? And somebody texted in the Buies, Timothy. So obviously some people knew about the cannibalistic song.
3: Did people know at the time, though? Kind of like, what's the song?
4: Foster the People?
3: Well, Pumped Up Kicks.
4: Pumped Up Kicks, yeah.
3: No, I'll Be Watching You, Every Breath You Take. It's actually a stalker song.
1: Well, I mean, you could tell that one in the lyrics. Yeah. But Timothy, what did we do? Like, you ate him.
2: Yeah, what did we do? Maybe Timothy wants to eat them. Maybe
1: Timothy.
4: Put some Frank's Red Hot on that bleep.
2: What did we do to you for you to want to eat me?
1: Yeah, maybe Timothy was the cannibal. What did you ate a person with Timothy? I don't know. I'm so perplexed on this of how I feel about cannibalism songs.
2: Fava beans.
4: I don't think we can say cannibalism songs. Are there more than one?
1: I don't know. I don't really know if there's a genre for it.
4: I don't know.
2: Let's not.
1: Are you into country? Kind of. You into rap? Yeah, I love it. Are you into cannibalism?
4: More into hips. Hips and cheeks.
1: Hip-hop. Whole different version.
4: Oh, gosh. Okay, if you had to pick the number one hot dog in America from each state, but the overall winner, who you think is going to be named the number one hot dog?
1: Seattle.
4: You knew it. That is the winner.
1: Well, because everybody, and I can't believe you went there and didn't have the Seattle dog.
4: And that's why I picked this story, because it's gut-wrenching that I didn't do it. I was feet away from it, but I just didn't go. I was a little heavier set then, and that hill looked very big. And I was like,
1: but they're everywhere. They're on hot dog stands all over the city.
4: I know, but the main one they told us was that one under the Gum Bridge.
1: That's right, at the bottom of the Gum Hill.
4: And so, think about it. It took out some heavy hitters. The Chicago dog,
1: which
4: the
1: is
4: famous
1: legendary.
4: New York dog, the Detroit hot dog, Cincinnati. Huh. What's on it, Dez asks?
2: Yeah.
4: The Seattle hot dog is covered and loaded with cream cheese, grilled onions, mustard, and if you're feeling adventurous, jalapenos on top of it. Sometimes they'll do a little hot sauce.
1: I would say, wasn't it drizzled with sriracha? Mine had sriracha on it.
4: I think you can either do jalapenos or you drizzle it with hot sauce. Dez, it's your perfect one. I know you'd probably add mayonnaise to it.
2: No, I don't think I would need it with the cream cheese.
1: The reason I said Seattle over Chicago, I feel like the Chicago dog is very, very polarizing. People love it. Now, Crisco will say, I like it, but then I take off like four ingredients. It doesn't make it the Chicago dog anymore.
4: And that's fine. I don't need to associate with a lot of things in Chicago. But the Chicago dog, the way I do it, is great. They just messed it up the way they did it. Also, don't need poppy seeds on the bun. It just gets in your teeth.
1: It's not a Chicago dog.
4: It's still
1: anymore.
4: Good, and I'm always going to choose the bun. It always goes with it. I'm just saying it's like the chuck wagon. You get all those little seeds in your teeth or whatever, and then you're just having a bad day. But other than that, cream cheese on this one sounded great. They loaded it with cream cheese. I mean, it's like,
1: as a lactose intolerant guy, I said, I gotta make good decisions here.
2: Yeah, so you didn't do it?
1: I definitely did it, and then Marie ate the majority of it.
2: Okay.
4: You gotta try it.
2: Yeah. Do you think it would be, you could do it here and make it yourself?
1: Oh, sure.
4: I bet you there's a place here, because there's hot dog places.
1: I think our joint that we wanted to go to, Uncle Frank's, Uncle Frankie's, Uncle Denny's, Uncle Stevie's, Uncle Tico's, Uncle whatever dogs. It was.
4: Yeah.
1: Remember, but we drove by it.
2: Oh, yeah,
4: Uncle Frankie's, I think.
1: Uncle Frankie's.
3: Uncle Frankie's.
4: Because it's a Frank.
1: I don't know. We can look it up.
4: Yeah.
1: What

0: months.
1: Back soon.
0: Every time I see her, I think, oh, Wes is strolling somewhere.
2: Oh, they don't. I'm looking at these hot dogs now. They do not have the same. No, this is what we were talking about.
3: They with our conversation. Got it.
2: Yeah, no, I was. Carolina Slaw Dog, they do not have the Seattle dog there. Carolina Slaw Dog looks very good, though. Just want to tell you.
0: So, but this just confirms you drooling over
3: Feast of
0: hot chick, and you're drooling over hot diggity.
2: Here's not hot diggities, but here's where you don't pay attention to my less heavy set brain. I think of Nafisa Collier eating the hot dog.
0: Ah.
2: So now I've taken both of our worlds and blended them together.
0: Smashed them together.
3: I mean, I'm into cannibalism. I'm thinking that hot dog eating her. I'm just wrapping all of our stories up together.
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20: If you somehow, someway learned anything by listening to the show today, 75617, we'd love to hear from you. I found it, you guys. I discovered today, Dez and Brooks, the one thing that Des is not the queen on, because doesn't matter. Whatever Des's opinion in, everybody agrees. Uh-huh. Everybody's like, she's the most perfect person on earth.
19: Yeah.
20: We could not get to 20 yeses via text to get toe pictures of her.
19: You know why? Because they support me and they don't want me to be put in a position like that. That is terrible.
20: They heard me saying you have toe jam the other day.
19: Toe jam.
20: Mm-hmm. They didn't want to see that gross toe jam. Ew. So the Twin Cities is not fond of the Desirees.
19: Desirees.
20: Toes, get it? Desirees.
19: Desiriggies?
20: Like the little piggies?
19: It's a really stretch. I just don't think they like my piggies.
20: That's what it is.
19: And I don't either. It's totally fine. So I learned that Crisco and I, and I learned this from a listener, Crisco and I need a safe word. When he's trying to be underneath the table snapping pictures of some very questionable parts of my body.
20: What should it be?
19: What should the safe word be when I'm like, Crisco? No. And I say, no, no, no, no. And he doesn't take no for an answer. It needs to be like,
20: my safe word is
19: prickle.
20: Yeah, that's better than mine. Mine's harder.
19: Yeah.
21: Shut up.
19: Faster. So we all got to work on that.
21: I was waiting for a really good safe word, too. Yeah. Like foliage.
20: No, mine is harder.
19: What do you guys think of Butterbrickle?
20: Butterbrickle's pretty good.
19: You think he'll stop when I say Butterbrickle?
20: Do you think he'll stop with anything if ever asked?
19: No.
20: No?
19: No, you're right. No, I think I'm just screwed. He's going to be taking weird pictures of me for the rest of my life.
20: No. Brooks, what do you got?
19: Help!
21: Yeah, I learned we have a new morning show here on KS95.
20: We sure do.
19: Great
20: Holler
19: job.
20: And James. I don't know where he's getting the Wes and Ryder thing from, but we're all here for it.
19: We're here, and we don't know which one's Ryder or which one is even Wes at this point. Sheena said she learned how amazing Brooks is today because you were so quick
21: coming up
19: with that. Somebody said, I learned that the show today is pretty dynamo. Even on a Thursday.
20: Monday, you learned that the only one that is a...
21: Oh, come on.
19: Dynamo. Oh, an anagram. Anonym. Anonymous.
20: Anagram it is,
21: yeah,
20: right?
21: Yeah, you're right. The first time.
20: Yeah. An anagram. Yeah, I was like, wait, you're making me second guess myself. Yeah.
21: Yep.
20: Yeah, anagram. Monday is the only word of the 7 days a week, our only name of the 7 days a week that turns into another word, which is dynamo. So thank you for bringing that up 4 days later. Appreciate that.
19: Somebody else learned about a Seattle dog today. Also, I was today years old. I thought the only famous real hot dog was the Chicago dog, and I thought all other hot dogs were just hot dogs, you know? I tell you.
20: You can always dress up a wiener.
19: Yeah. You can't dress down a wiener, though. Gotta have good sauce and stuff on that wiener. You do. It's the best. You have to.
20: You never just eat a plain wiener? Oh, I remember once in a while, like a ballpark, just hot dog bun.

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1: Today's Variety, K95. Hi, good morning. I'm TJ. It's Thursday, and it's going to be sunshiny day today. So get out and enjoy it. For all that

Variety, K95. I think we're a week out from Taylor and Travis's wedding, and I've still not seen any photos of the dress. Like, she's going to strategically put it out, right? Like, it's going to come out with her new country album. It's going to be, like, the cover. Just, we still have to keep waiting.

Today's Variety, K95, they have announced the co-headliners for the FIFA World Cup halftime show. Madonna, Shakira, BTS. This is taking place July 19th in New Jersey. Also, Justin Bieber is going to be part of the lineup, too.

Today's variety, K95. Your Reese's Pieces are getting a little bit of an upgrade. They're going to have a crunchy cookie center. They launch on July 17th.

Today's variety, Case 95. Well, there won't be any rain this weekend, but there is another heat wave on the way. Today, 84. Tomorrow, 86. 89 and 92 by the weekend, Saturday and Sunday. And then we're just going to hang out in the 90s pretty much all next week. It's been

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Justin Bieber is part of the FIFA World Cup lineup. Their final, the halftime show, which is going to take place in New Jersey. It's at MetLife Stadium on July 19th. Madonna, Shakira, BTS, and...

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There are so many movies I want to go see in theaters. The Minions, Monsters and Minions, Moana is going to be out tomorrow, and that's looking for a solid debut weekend. I mean, it's going to be really nice, so you might be out in the water instead of inside at the theaters, or maybe you need it for a cool down.

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Today is the day the State Fair foods came out, the new ones. I mean, they're going to have Jersey sodas this time. I haven't tried

Today's Variety, K95. There are so many of the State Fair foods that look incredible this year. I might actually have to make a list for the first time. Normally, I'm just like, eh, but man, this year looks good.

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0: Yeah, yes it is.
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Her husband, Travis Kelce, has done a podcast after the wedding. 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

0: Today's Variety, Case 95. Have you heard of type 2 fun? It's where you have fond memories of something that was actually miserable while it was happening. Is that kind of like childbirth?
1: I'm jealous. I'm overzealous. When I'm down, I get real down. 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I get angry. Baby, believe me. I can love you just like that. And I can leave you just as

Variety, Kate's 95. Someone's trying to make Christmas in July a trend where you set up Santa's summer vacation so families can take pics with him. I mean, listen, don't tempt me with a good time because I'm all in on summer Santa.

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1: 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You know, the World Cup is getting more TV ratings and viewership than any other sport. Yes, people very invested tonight. There's a game, France and Morocco. Tomorrow, Spain and Belgium. And we've got two games on Saturday. And then next week, the semifinals will be played.
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Mix 95. Hello. Happy Thursday. It's weekend eve, baby. Angie Taylor here, riding out with you. Thanks for hanging out. 86 right now, partly cloudy. It's going to be about the same tomorrow as well. Happy Thursday.

KF95. Hello. Happy Thursday. It's Angie Taylor. The Emmy nominations came out. Here's what it is for reality shows. RuPaul's Drag Race, Love Island, The Traitors, Top Chef, and Survivor. I feel like they left out the important ones, like Real Housewives of Rhode Island.

KS95. Hello, it's Angie Taylor, your bestie, hanging out with you today. Justin Bieber is going to be playing the halftime show of the World Cup last game, the final match. Yes, Justin Bieber doing halftime. Shakira is also part of that event. Should be amazing. World Cup going off right now.

0: KS95. Hey, happy Thursday. Getting ready for the weekend. It's Angie Taylor. Thanks so much for listening. Seattle hot dog fans can rejoice because they are victorious. This is wild. The New York Times just crowned the Seattle hot dog the best hot dog in America. Here's what makes the Seattle hot dog different. They put cream cheese on their hot dogs. Cream cheese, grilled onions, mustard, and if you're feeling adventurous, jalapenos. The Seattle dog knocked off all the heavy hitters, including the classic Chicago dog, the New York hot dog, Detroit, Cincinnati, Arizona, Kansas City, and West Virginia were all in the running. That is ridiculous. I'm sorry, but cream cheese? Do you think cream cheese belongs on a hot dog? I mean, I love cream cheese. Just sounds kind of gross. I don't know. Tell me what you think. 75617. Have you had a hot dog with cream cheese on it? Would you try it? Is it good? Is it stank? Let me know. Text me. 75617. 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

0: Swift, KS95. Taylor's about to get richer, y'all. Like, apparently, all these venues are offering billions of dollars for Taylor to do a residency. She can either pick Madison Square Garden in New York, where she just got married, or the Sphere in Las Vegas. Oh my God. I would see anybody at the Sphere, actually, but get ready to spend more money.
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KS95 World Cup news today. France and Morocco going at it at 3 o'clock. And then tomorrow, Spain and Belgium. But today is a good one. Mbappe, baby. I think France can win the whole thing.

0: 95. Right. Happy Thursday afternoon. It's Angie Taylor. All right, before I tell you this story, I want you to know that mom and baby are okay. I have to just say that straight up. But check this out. This mother named Carolina Marino went in to have her third baby. She got induced, then was saying that she wasn't really feeling the effects, so they gave her extra Pitocin. She fell asleep and woke up, and there was no baby in her stomach. She had the baby while she was asleep, and the nurse couldn't find the baby. They were looking, and then all of a sudden, the baby is there between her legs, face down. But it was totally okay. Baby's totally fine. But that is so crazy. And she said she was totally traumatized. But yeah, that was her third kid. I don't think she's having any more. KS95.
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0: 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I've got your 4-pack of tickets to Monster Jam coming up in minutes.
1: They say the holy water's watered down, and this town's lost its faith. Our colors will fade.

Hey, it's Angie Taylor. Just call me the Ticket Fairy because I have a 4-pack of tickets to Monster Jam. 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

0: KS95. I'm going to give some stuff away right now. Let me talk to Angie from Brooklyn Park. Hey, Ange.
1: Hey, Ange. How are you?
0: I'm so good. You have a great name. I bet you're a great person.
1: Yeah.
0: Hey, you're my winner. You're going to go to Monster Jam. Congrats.
1: So excited. Awesome. Thank you.
0: Yes. Who are you going to take with you?
1: I'm going to take my husband and my kids.
0: How many kids do you have?
1: Two.
0: Perfect. I was going to say, like, you know, sometimes people have like three kids and I only have a four pack here. That's when you get to make your kids do stuff. You know, you get to blackmail them for tickets. Like, the best kids win.
1: Your favorites win, right?
0: Exactly. Exactly. Angie, thank you so much for listening today. Have a great day.
1: Thank you. You too.

0: KS95 on weekend eve. Yeah, tomorrow's Friday, baby. It's Angie Taylor. Listen to this story, you guys. It's not for the squeamish. I'll try to tiptoe around this. A man named Christopher Pedden from Fort Wayne, Indiana, is in the news because he walked inside his garage and sliced off his junk with a kitchen knife. Then he took his severed junk off the floor, doused it with gasoline from a container, and set it on fire using four lighters in his garage. It's his own garage, so lighting it on fire in the first place, not smart. But why the extra move of chopping off the junk and lighting that on fire? Could have been a lot easier to just douse it with gas and light a match, and then you get to walk away with everything intact. That's wild. Have fun in the garage today. KS95.
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KS95. Hey, it's Angie Taylor. How's your day going? You look great. Thank you so much for hanging out today with us. We were talking about the weirdo that lit his garage on fire. A dude in Scotland just got charged after he grabbed two live seagulls and assaulted somebody with the birds. That's not nice. Poor birds. I mean, the seagulls, they're okay, though. Guy, not so much.

Kiss 95. You're rocking with Angie Taylor. How you doing? Listen, if you're looking for a job, this could be the greatest job ever. If you love Jeopardy, yeah. If you've ever like been like, I know all the answers, Jeopardy is looking for a new clue writer. The gig pays between $130,000 and $180,000 a year. That's a good chunk of change. You just have to be real smart, get through some of the online trivia tests, and then you're in.

0: Happy Thursday. It's Angie Taylor, and weather is brought to you by Apollo Heating and Air. Let's go to Channel 5's Chris Reese. Hi, Chris.
1: Hello, Angie. How you doing out there today?
0: Doing so great. It's getting muggy out here, though.
1: It is getting humid. We're going to be tracking that humidity into the weekend as temperatures climb, too. One of the things you may notice tomorrow is that temperatures, they begin to increase up to about 86 or 87 tomorrow afternoon. A little bit more humidity. On Saturday, sunshine, but we're up at 89 to 90 degrees. The humidity keeps climbing at the same time. Low 90s into Sunday, mid-90s Monday and Tuesday. We'll keep that heat around all through next week. No chances for rain right now.
0: Nice. Hot and sunny sounds like lake weather to me.
1: That's exactly what it'll be.
0: Awesome. Thank you so much. That's weather on KS95.
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0: Thursday. Thanks so much for listening. 82, partly cloudy right now. Oh, it's about to go down on World Cup, France versus Morocco. I got France.
1: Going all the way.
0: Maybe. Going Mbappe.

0: Hey, it's Angie Taylor.
1: Thank you so much for hanging out. I was just in the elevator and they have one of those trivia things that showed that Tom Hanks today is 70 years old.
0: 70?
1: I mean, I knew he was older, but that left me shook a little.

KS95. It's Angie Taylor. That's Taylor Swift. How you doing? Oh, you guys, the food items at the State Fair this year, at the fair, so much new stuff. I'm going to tell you all about it next.

0: Olivia Dean. 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How you doing? You guys, the fair this year is going to be amazing. Now, there's always like a crazy new influx of different foods, of course, but this year, it seems different. It's like they hired the wacky food combo committee and made just like the craziest stuff. And I feel like a lot of this is for Instagram. You know what I mean? Like some of these things are so crazy that it's Instagrammable, and that's actually really smart on their behalf, you know, because everybody's going to be talking about it. But there's some really amazing new things. Some of them are weird, like the pickle pie. Pickle pie is just it's pickles on pie with like pickle juice, cream cheese. There's an apple donut ham grinder. Oh my God. What, like there's so many new things. The Jamaican jerk chicken fries. Oh. The brandy old-fashioned cookie dough. Oh, my God. There is so much good stuff. They have something called crack and cheese ball, which is jive turkey barbecue, stuffed turkey legs, all that stuff. But the crack and cheese ball is like a must try. Hickory smoked turkey barbecue, deep-fried turkey cracklins, macaroni and cheese, the signature. I can't. Like, I'm so hungry right now. I hope you're on your way to go get some food. I don't know how we're going to survive the fair this year, but we're going to do it. I'm just going to start mainlining Ozempic right now.
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Angie Taylor. 82, partly cloudy right now. 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

95. It's Angie Taylor. Have you noticed that Netflix has a big influx of Lifetime movies now? Here's some of them. Baby for Sale, Drink, Slay, Love, from Straight A's.

95. Hey, happy Thursday. Angie Taylor on your drive home. How you feeling? Having some type 2 fun? That's where you have fond memories of something that was actually crappy. So, like, you might have left work and been like, that was a great day. 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

0: Olivia Rodrigo on KS95. This is hilarious. People are online sharing their favorite white people phrases. Odds are you probably heard most of these or are guilty of saying them yourself. I feel like my uncle has said all of these. Here's some of them. You in what army? Good one. Newsflash, buddy. Get a load of this guy. Oh, for crying out loud. You can't just waltz in here. Jeez Louise is on the list. Look what the cat dragged in is on the list. You betcha. You know that's on the list, too. Do you use any, like, typical phrases all the time? These old-timey white people phrases? Let me know if you do. I think they're funny. Hit me up on the text. Anytime, please. Let me know where you're hanging. Let me know what you're doing. 75617 is our text. KS95.
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Hey, it's Angie Taylor. Listen, Taylor Swift, okay, they're offering her, lots of places are offering her the opportunity to do a residency, like Madison Square Garden, where she just got married, and also the Sphere in Las Vegas. I bet you she takes one of these residencies because she's going to have a baby soon, and you want to be planted.

KS95, Justin Bieber, I told you earlier, is going to be playing the final match of World Cup for the halftime show. Madonna is going to be there, too. Confessions on a dance floor time. And Shakira, a lot of booty shaking happening. Justin Bieber now, KS95.

0: Happy Thursday. It's Angie Taylor, and weather is brought to you by Apollo Heating and Air. Let's go to Channel 5's Chris Reese. Hi, Chris.
1: Hello, Angie. How you doing out there today?
0: Doing so great. It's getting muggy out here, though.
1: It is getting humid. We're going to be tracking that humidity into the weekend as temperatures climb, too. One of the things you may notice tomorrow is that temperatures, they begin to increase up to about 86 or 87 tomorrow afternoon. A little bit more humidity. On Saturday, sunshine, but we're up at 89 to 90 degrees. The humidity keeps climbing at the same time. Low 90s into Sunday, mid-90s Monday and Tuesday. We'll keep that heat around all through next week. No chances for rain right now.
0: Nice. Hot and sunny sounds like lake weather to me.
1: That's exactly what it'll be.
0: Awesome. Thank you so much. That's weather on KS95. 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Another one on 94 East at the entrance ramp from Cedar Avenue. 494 northbound as well in Plymouth. You got delays from an earlier incident at County Road 6. Lock in a rate as low as 4.5% APR when you purchase or refinance a vehicle with Royal Credit Union. 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That's traffic on KS95.
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95. Happy Thursday night. Angie Taylor hanging out with you. I saw all the Emmys today, the nominations that came out. DTF St. Louis is up for an Emmy. Now, I love Jason Bateman, but I have to say that show is not what I thought it was going to be.

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1: Hello, it's Angie Taylor. I know a lot of people like to collect weird celebrity memorabilia. Here's one for you. KFC, Colonel Sanders, you know, the face of KFC. There's an auction right now for some of his memorabilia, including that big old tie, the big bow tie. And people are upset because it's a clip-on. It happens. I remember when my mom took me and my brother to Sears at like Northtown Mall for pictures, and he didn't have a tie, so she grabbed a clip-on tie from a mannequin and stuck it on him. No big deal. Pictures turned out ridiculous.
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Justin Bieber been signed as the co-headliner for the FIFA World Cup final halftime show. Joins a whole bunch of other previously announced headliners like Madonna, Shakira, and BTS.

Angie Taylor. Man, you remember going to the clubs, hearing the music, First Avenue at the Quest? Oh, I was dancing to that song back in the day. Nobody goes to nightclubs anymore. Everybody's sober.

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1: 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Happy weekend eve. Yes, it's almost the weekend. Tomorrow is Friday. You got to get your drinking pants all ready. It's going to be 86 tomorrow and partly cloudy. Thanks for hanging out with me tonight. I'll chat with you mañana.
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